0: Life can be stressful, but it doesn't have to be. Too often we get swept away with how busy our lives can get. Going to meetings, writing reports, running the kids around. 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Are you scheduling any leisure time for yourself? Well, why not? Schedule some time for you. It is an important part leading a healthy life. Take the steps to make your life stress-free.
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5: 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That's why I take AFN Go with me wherever I go. 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
10: Today's Federal Newscast. The Marine Corps now requires all active duty and reserve Marines to complete a basic artificial intelligence training course by the end of 2026. The mandatory course is designed to give Marines a foundational understanding of AI, practical applications, and how the technology can support mission effectiveness and decision making. A bipartisan group of lawmakers is renewing their efforts to give service members the ability to fix their own equipment.
11: Democratic Senator Elizabeth Warren and Republican Senator Tim Sheehy urged lawmakers to pass the Warrior Right to Repair Act. The measure would require contractors to provide the technical data and materials the military needs to maintain its own equipment. Industry pushed back against the reform, arguing that those efforts would hamper innovation and DOD's access to cutting-edge technologies by deterring companies from contracting with DOD. Anastasia Obis, Federal News Network.
10: 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I'm Eric White.
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2: From ABC News, I'm Dave Packer. U.S. federal prosecutors announcing the indictment of former Cuban President Raul Castro on the anniversary of the day his country was established. Officials say the 94-year-old allegedly ordered an illegal attack that killed American civilian pilots who were trying to rescue people fleeing Cuba on rafts in international waters. ABC News legal contributor Dan Abrams says Castro is still in Cuba.
3: Cuba doesn't extradite, right? So there's going to have to be some new policy that is implemented based on political force to get Cuba to suddenly give up Raul Castro. I don't see how that would happen, but look, things are changing, and there's a lot of pressure going on right now.
2: Growing opposition in Congress to the plan to pay out up to $1.8 billion to those who say they were targeted by federal prosecutors, including President Trump's allies.
4: Pennsylvania Republican Brian Fitzpatrick says he aims to stop the administration from paying out from the new anti-weaponization fund.
5: I don't support it. I think you can't do that.
4: Maryland Congressman Jamie Raskin, the top Democrat on the House Judiciary Committee, now has a bill which would bar the payments and prohibit what he calls future presidential slush funds. In the Senate, Majority Leader John Thune has said he's not a fan of the fund. But whether lawmakers in both houses can channel their opposition into a measure that can become a law is very much an open question. Stephen Portnoy, ABC News, Washington.
2: The American missionary doctor who has tested positive for the Ebola virus is at a U.S. base in Germany receiving treatment. Dr. Peter Stafford was treating patients in the Democratic Republic of the Congo, and colleagues say he was performing surgery on a person who was suspected of having Ebola.
6: Travel plans also made for Stafford's wife, their four young children, and another missionary doctor who may have also been exposed to an infected patient.
2: ABC's Faith Abube. Bipartisan support in the House committee for making sure TSA workers get paid during any future government shutdowns. 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
7: Today's federal newscast, the Marine Corps now requires all active duty and reserve Marines to complete a basic artificial intelligence training course by the end of 2026. The mandatory course is designed to give Marines a foundational understanding of AI, practical applications, and how the technology can support mission effectiveness and decision making. A bipartisan group of lawmakers is renewing their efforts to give service members the ability to fix their own equipment.
8: Democratic Senator Elizabeth Warren and Republican Senator Tim Sheehy urged lawmakers to pass the Warrior Right to Repair Act. The measure would require contractors to provide the technical data and materials the military needs to maintain its own equipment. Industry pushed back against the reform, arguing that those efforts would hamper innovation and DOD's access to cutting-edge technologies by deterring companies from contracting with DOD. Anastasia Obis, Federal News Network.
7: 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I'm Eric White.
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10: San Antonio Spurs guard De'Aaron Fox is questionable for tonight's Game 2 of the West Finals in Oklahoma City against the Thunder. He's dealing with a right ankle sprain. He is still a game-time decision. Indiana Fever guard Caitlin Clark is out tonight against the Portland Fire due to a back injury. She was a late addition to the injury report. And in the Stanley Cup playoff, Colorado Avalanche star defenseman Cale Makar will miss tonight's Game 1 of the Western Conference Finals against the Golden Knights. 22 seasons, and this is the end of the road. With a reunion with his former head coach, Mike McCarthy, Aaron Rodgers told the media on Wednesday that as he is signed again with the Pittsburgh Steelers, this will be his final year. He is 42 years old. Baseball scoreboard, the Nationals have a 4-2 lead on the Mets in the fourth inning. The Braves 3-1 over the Marlins in the fourth.
11: We play the artist you love.
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take one look at you, you're taking me out.

0: For your health and well-being, we present the following public service announcement. 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
1: So, what do you think of the pink streak in my hair?
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0: 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It's an important decision that affects both you and your spouse. 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
3: When you get home from a long day at work, most times you like to unwind so you're feeling like this. But sometimes you prefer to unwind like this. And that's cool, gotta blow it out every once in a while, right? But when your unwinding falls into this category, keep it, as Mom used to say, to a dull roar. Because you've got neighbors who may be... And when you're in that state, the last thing you're going to want is your next-door neighbor doing this. When it comes to family housing, being a good neighbor means being considerate.
4: Today's Federal Newscast. The Marine Corps now requires all active duty and reserve Marines to complete a basic artificial intelligence training course by the end of 2026. The mandatory course is designed to give Marines a foundational understanding of AI, practical applications, and how the technology can support mission effectiveness and decision making. A bipartisan group of lawmakers is renewing their efforts to give service members the ability to fix their own equipment.
5: Democratic Senator Elizabeth Warren and Republican Senator Tim Sheehy urged lawmakers to pass the Warrior Right to Repair Act. The measure would require contractors to provide the technical data and materials the military needs to maintain its own equipment. Industry pushed back against the reform, arguing that those efforts would hamper innovation and DoD's access to cutting-edge technologies by deterring companies from contracting with DoD. Anastasia Obis, Federal News Network.
4: 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I'm Eric White.
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5: You see that girl? 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

you just lose your grip on reality. 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I feel my neck, you break your sweat.

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2: A Castro in Cuba charged. I'm Tom Rigotti, Fox News. Many Cuban Americans in Florida are celebrating after the Justice Department announced an indictment against former Cuban President Raul Castro. Fox's David Spunt is in Miami.
3: Castro is facing seven different counts, including murder. Acting Attorney General Todd Blanche said that he wants to see Castro on American soil.
4: We expect that he will show up here by his own will or by another way.
3: Federal grand jury in Miami returned the indictment last month. The announcement was made inside the iconic Freedom Tower, celebrating Cuban American heritage in the United States. DOJ officials made the announcement at a ceremony honoring four men who died as part of the Brothers to the Rescue mission in 1996. That group flew three planes to help rescue people fleeing from the communist nation. Two of those planes were shot down. Four people were killed.
2: Castro was defense minister when the planes were shot down. President Trump told reporters today doesn't expect further escalation from Cuba. The island nation reportedly acquired drones it could use to attack U.S. forces. Another threat, President Trump says the U.S. military is ready to strike Iran again if Tehran refuses to budge on its nuclear program as negotiations slog on. Iran is hitting back with rhetoric of its own.
5: Iran's parliament speaker and top negotiator Mohammad Khalibaf spoke today saying it's the United States that is seeking another round of war. He added in a statement, for the sake of reassuring the dear people of Iran, I want to say that our military forces have used the opportunity provided by the ceasefire to rebuild their military strength as best as possible. His comments were echoed by Iran's foreign minister, who spoke today from Tehran, saying that he and Iranian commanders are on the same page. Right now, there is a massive U.S. military built up across the region.
2: That's Fox's Trey Yingston, Tel Aviv. 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
6: Now today's federal newscast. The Marine Corps now requires all active duty and reserve Marines to complete a basic artificial intelligence training course by the end of 2026. The mandatory course is designed to give Marines a foundational understanding of AI, practical applications, and how the technology can support mission effectiveness and decision-making. A bipartisan group of lawmakers is renewing their efforts to give service members the ability to fix their own equipment.
7: Democratic Senator Elizabeth Warren and Republican Senator Tim Sheehy urged lawmakers to pass the Warrior Right to Repair Act. The measure would require contractors to provide the technical data and materials the military needs to maintain its own equipment. Industry pushed back against the reform, arguing that those efforts would hamper innovation and DOD's access to cutting-edge technologies by deterring companies from contracting with DOD. Anastasia Obis, Federal News Network.
6: 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I'm Eric White.
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9: Tip off in Oklahoma City between the Spurs and Thunder for game two of the Western Finals in the NBA. No De'Aaron Fox in the lineup for San Antonio with 9.5 minutes to go in the first quarter. It was 8-7 Spurs on top thanks to a big Wembanyama three. Cooper Flagg, Dylan Harper, and Con Knipple were all named the NBA's all-rookie first team. On the ice with 6 minutes to go in the first period, scoreless between the Golden Knights and the Avalanche in the Western Conference Finals of the Stanley Cup playoff. Steelers quarterback Aaron Rodgers told the media on Wednesday it is his final year playing football in the NFL. After 22 seasons, this upcoming year will be his last one. Lions signed former Dolphins wide receiver Cedric Wilson. Cubs trying to avoid getting swept by the Milwaukee Brewers, but they're in a 4-0 hole in the fourth inning.
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1: 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Sorry.
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5: 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Trojan Footprint tests cutting-edge technology and advanced innovative operational concepts in order to adapt to modern warfare. Commander of U.S. Special Operations Command Europe and NATO Special Operations Command, U.S. Army Lieutenant General Richard Engel, says the joint training ensures participating nations emerge stronger and more unified in collective defense efforts. That was Your News in One. I'm Airman First Class Olivia Marino.
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3: From ABC News, I'm Dave Packer. A deadly hazmat emergency tonight in New Mexico, east of Albuquerque. ABC's Trevor Ault with the latest.
4: Emergency crews arrived at a home there and found four people unresponsive. Three of them are now dead. Then the first responders started falling ill. About two dozen people exposed to an unknown substance, many of them experiencing dizziness and nausea. They were all taken to the hospital for decontamination, and now three of them have been admitted. Right now, there are hazmat teams there at the house as authorities are racing to try to figure out what this unknown substance even is.
3: Cuba warning a fierce resistance to any U.S. military actions after the Justice Department unsealed an indictment against former Cuban President Raul Castro, charged with murder after the shoot down of two civilian planes out of Florida back in 1996.
5: Cuba's government calling the indictment a farce based on lies to justify military aggression. Earlier this month in Havana, Cuban's foreign minister telling our Whit Johnson that if the U.S. attacks Cuba, it could lead to a bloodbath.
3: ABC's Pierre Thomas. An IRS settlement gives President Trump's Justice Department a nearly $1.8 billion trust that could be tapped by those who claim they were wronged by federal law enforcement, including Trump allies and January 6th Capitol attackers.
6: Acting Attorney General Todd Bland, Trump's former personal attorney who orchestrated the agreement, grilled on Capitol Hill.
7: Will individuals who assaulted Capitol Hill police officers be eligible for this fund?
8: Well, as it makes plain, anybody is...
7: Just let me know if they're eligible for the fund.
8: As was made plain yesterday, anybody in this country is eligible to apply if they believe they're a victim of weaponization.
6: Democrats arguing it's a slush fund for Trump supporters.
3: ABC's Mary Bruce. Dozens of delays coming out of LaGuardia International Airport tonight after a sinkhole opened up on one of the airport's runways, and with planes being diverted to nearby Newark, that airport's tower says they're experiencing gridlock. You're listening to ABC News.
9: This is Your News in One. Reporting for AFN Europe, I'm Airman First Class Olivia Marino. 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Trojan Footprint brings together approximately 1,000 U.S. service members and 2,000 Special Operations Forces members from 23 NATO ally and partner nations. The exercise allows forces to exchange tactics, techniques, and procedures, reinforcing shared security interests. Trojan Footprint tests cutting-edge technology and advanced innovative operational concepts in order to adapt to modern warfare. Commander of U.S. Special Operations Command Europe and NATO Special Operations Command, U.S. Army Lieutenant General Richard Engel, says the joint training ensures participating nations emerge stronger and more unified in collective defense efforts. That was Your News in One. I'm Airman First Class Olivia Marino.
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11: Tip-off in Oklahoma City between the Spurs and Thunder for Game 2 of the Western Finals in the NBA. No De'Aaron Fox in the lineup for San Antonio with 9.5 minutes to go in the first quarter. It was 8-7 Spurs on top thanks to a big Wembanyama 3. Cooper Flagg, Dylan Harper, and Con Knipple were all named to the NBA's all-rookie first team. On the ice with 6 minutes to go in the first period, scoreless between the Golden Knights and the Avalanche in the Western Conference Finals of the Stanley Cup playoff. Steelers quarterback Aaron Rodgers told the media on Wednesday it is his final year playing football in the NFL after 22 seasons. This upcoming year will be his last one. Lions signed former Dolphins wide receiver Cedric Wilson. Cubs trying to avoid getting swept by the Milwaukee Brewers, but they're in a 4-0 hole in the fourth inning.

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0: here.
1: 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Anything else.
2: 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I'll make it disappear if you'll show him some things he can help carry and pack up.
1: Mom.
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6: Today's Federal Newscast, the Marine Corps now requires all active duty and reserve Marines to complete a basic artificial intelligence training course by the end of 2026. The mandatory course is designed to give Marines a foundational understanding of AI, practical applications, and how the technology can support mission effectiveness and decision-making. A bipartisan group of lawmakers is renewing their efforts to give service members the ability to fix their own equipment.
7: Democratic Senator Elizabeth Warren and Republican Senator Tim Sheehy urged lawmakers to pass the Warrior Right to Repair Act. The measure would require contractors to provide the technical data and materials the military needs to maintain its own equipment. Industry pushed back against the reform, arguing that those efforts would hamper innovation and DoD's access to cutting-edge technologies by deterring companies from contracting with DoD. Anastasia Obis, Federal News Network.
6: 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I'm Eric White.

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1: 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Both Simons and Moreno are calling it, and oh my, they just knocked heads. 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
2: Castro charged. I'm Chris DeMeo, Fox News. The Justice Department announcing an indictment against former Cuban President Raul Castro.
3: Castro is facing seven different counts, including murder. Acting Attorney General Todd Blanche said that he wants to see Castro on American soil. Federal grand jury in Miami returned the indictment last month. The announcement was made inside the iconic Freedom Tower, celebrating Cuban American heritage in the United States. DOJ officials made the announcement at a ceremony honoring four men who died as part of the Brothers to the Rescue mission. In 1996, that group flew three planes to help rescue people fleeing from the communist nation. Two of those planes were shot down. Four people were killed.
2: Fox's David Spunt in Miami. President Trump said today he doesn't expect further escalation from Cuba. Wildfires continue to plague California. Fox's Christina Coleman is in Los Angeles with the latest.
4: The largest is the Santa Rosa Island fire. It has ripped through more than 16,000 acres in Santa Barbara County. Fortunately, no one was injured. Thousands were forced to evacuate from the fast-moving Sandy fire, burning about 30 miles northwest of Los Angeles.
2: Officials report that there are over 1,500 active wildfires burning. Elon Musk's SpaceX heads to Wall Street.
5: Musk unveiling SpaceX's filing for its blockbuster initial public offering with the Securities and Exchange Commission. The IPO is expected to raise a record amount of money, valuing Elon Musk's company at up to $2 trillion. SpaceX plans to use the money to put artificial intelligence data centers in space. The IPO is likely to be the first of three potential mega offerings this year, with OpenAI and Anthropic both having their sights on the public market. Shares of SpaceX will be listed on the NASDAQ, and reports indicate that its debut could take place as soon as mid-June. Hilary Barsky, Fox News.
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6: Today's Federal Newscast. The Marine Corps now requires all active duty and reserve Marines to complete a basic artificial intelligence training course by the end of 2026. The mandatory course is designed to give Marines a foundational understanding of AI, practical applications, and how the technology can support mission effectiveness and decision making. A bipartisan group of lawmakers is renewing their efforts to give service members the ability to fix their own equipment.
7: Democratic Senator Elizabeth Warren and Republican Senator Tim Sheehy urged lawmakers to pass the Warrior Right to Repair Act. The measure would require contractors to provide the technical data and materials the military needs to maintain its own equipment. Industry pushed back against the reform, arguing that those efforts would hamper innovation and DOD's access to cutting-edge technologies by deterring companies from contracting with DOD. Anastasia Obis, Federal News Network.
6: 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I'm Eric White.
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9: In the NBA Western Conference Finals between the Spurs and the Thunder, OKC is trying to pull away. They are up right now 110 to 103 with about 6 minutes to go in the fourth quarter. Shai Gilgeous-Alexander leading the way for the Thunder with 24 points and 9 assists. Chet Holmgren at 13 points. When it comes to San Antonio, Victor Wembanyama 19 points and 14 rebounds. Stephon Castle leading the way with 22 points. In the Stanley Cup West Final, the Golden Knights lead the Avalanche 3-1 with about 3 minutes to go in the third period. In Major League Baseball, the Blue Jays and the Yankees are still scoreless. Bottom of the sixth inning about to start in the Bronx. The Pirates are shutting out the Cardinals in St. Louis 7-0. Top of the ninth inning there. The Dodgers are up on the Padres in San Diego 3-0. Top of the eighth inning. Shohei Ohtani with a leadoff home run.
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4: 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The exercise allows forces to exchange tactics, techniques, and procedures, reinforcing shared security interests. Trojan Footprint tests cutting-edge technology and advanced innovative operational concepts in order to adapt to modern warfare. Commander of U.S. Special Operations Command Europe and NATO Special Operations Command, U.S. Army Lieutenant General Richard Engel, says the joint training ensures participating nations emerge stronger and more unified in collective defense efforts. That was Your News in One. I'm Airman First Class Olivia Marino.
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3: From ABC News, I'm Dave Packer. Raul Castro indicted. The U.S. Justice Department announcing charges against the 94-year-old former Cuban president over his alleged role in the 1996 shooting of an aircraft delivering humanitarian aid. Acting Attorney General Todd Blanche.
4: For the first time in nearly 70 years, senior leadership of the Cuban regime has been charged in this country, in the United States of America, for acts of violence resulting in the deaths of American citizens. Nations and their leaders cannot be permitted to target Americans.
3: Blanche saying Castro will, quote, show up here by his own will or by another way. They fought off the January 6 rioters. Now two police officers are filing a lawsuit against the Trump administration, trying to block the $1.8 billion fund made up of taxpayer money that could soon hand out payments to their attackers. One of those officers, D.C. Metro Police Officer Daniel Hodges, asked what kind of message this fund sends.
5: It sends that if you commit violence in Donald Trump's name, that you will be protected legally, you will be rewarded financially. And that is his way of keeping these people on retainer for the next time he wants to influence the course of history with mass violence.
3: ABC's Mary Bruce.
6: Even Senate Republican leader John Thune says he's, quote, not a big fan of the fund.
7: There are and will be continue to be a lot of questions around that the administration is going to have to answer.
3: A deadly hazmat emergency Wednesday night in New Mexico, east of Albuquerque. Emergency crews arrived at a home there and found four people unresponsive.
8: Be advised, looks like we have three patients at this time. Two of them may not be breathing.
3: That from Broadcastify, three of them now dead, and then the first responders started falling ill. Carbon monoxide and natural gas have been ruled out. 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
9: Today's federal newscast, the Marine Corps now requires all active duty and reserve Marines to complete a basic artificial intelligence training course by the end of 2026. The mandatory course is designed to give Marines a foundational understanding of AI, practical applications, and how the technology can support mission effectiveness and decision making. A bipartisan group of lawmakers is renewing their efforts to give service members the ability to fix their own equipment.
10: Democratic Senator Elizabeth Warren and Republican Senator Tim Sheehy urged lawmakers to pass the Warrior Right to Repair Act. The measure would require contractors to provide the technical data and materials the military needs to maintain its own equipment. Industry pushed back against the reform, arguing that those efforts would hamper innovation and DOD's access to cutting-edge technologies by deterring companies from contracting with DOD. Anastasia Obis, Federal News Network.
9: 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I'm Eric White.
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11: In the NBA's Western Conference Finals, the Thunder have evened the series.
12: Jay across the timeline draws a double. Left wing Wallace down the lane. Caruso to the rim for finishing touches, baby. AC lays it in with a left hand. Thunder 122, the Spurs 113. We're on the brink of getting this thing even at Paycom Center.
11: You heard it all on the Thunder Radio Network. That was the final score. The series is now tied at one apiece. Shai Gilgeous-Alexander led the way with 30 points and 9 assists. Victor Wembanyama, 21 points and 17 rebounds. The Spurs as a team had 21 turnovers. Stephon Castle responsible for 9 of them. When it comes to the Stanley Cup West Final, the Golden Knights outscored the Avalanche 4-2. In Major League Baseball, the Blue Jays currently lead the Yankees in the Bronx 2-0, bottom of the 8th inning. Angels over the A's 5-4, bottom of the 8th. Dodgers defeated the Padres 4-0.
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That was Sienna Spiro with Die on This Hill. I'm your host, Petty Officer Spurley, as we kick off our Thursday morning together here on AF and the Eagle. Up next, I've got some Chapel Roan heading your way on the subway.

That was Noah Kahn with The Great Divide. It is 7:16 on this Thursday morning, and I'm your host, Petty Officer Spurley, kicking off our time together. And if you're looking for a way to kick off your day, there's no better way than PT. And our local fitness center has you covered with not just one, but two different pretty crazy workouts happening this morning. So here in about an hour at 8, they're going to be starting their workout to remember, and that's going to run until 9 in the morning over at the fitness center track. So you can join them for a 1 mile run, 100 pull-ups, 200 push-ups, and then 300 squats, and then finishing it up with another 1 mile run. Easy day, right? All done, one right after the other. So the hardest part of this challenge is going to be just the sheer volume and length of the workout. But if you're looking for a challenge, today's the day. Head on over and join the fitness center for a workout to remember. They've also got their spring aerobathon happening later today, so stick around for that. I'll give you all the details here in just a little bit, and then they've got a couple of other events going on that I'd like to talk about as well, right here on AF and the Eagle. We've also got your local weather forecast coming up, but up next, I've got Sam Smith and Normani heading your way.

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0: 66 degrees in Roto right now. Our high for the day is going to be climbing all the way up to about 89 today. A little later on tonight, dropping back down to around 64 degrees. A little windy today. Very warm other than that, though, with plenty of sunshine. And then as we move into Friday, going to be a little warmer with a high of 90, low of 67, and partly sunny skies. Should have a couple clouds providing some coverage, though, as well as a little bit of wind to cool you off as well and start your weekend. Up in Marone, 55 degrees right now. High for the day is climbing all the way up to 97. So make sure you are drinking plenty of water and staying hydrated. Low of 57. And then tomorrow, another day of 97 up there in Marone with a low of 57. Looking at $1.16 to the euro. It's your current exchange rate. 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We've got Freya Sky coming up for you next with the silent treatment.
1: Don't you think I'm a little too young to be messed with like that? So convincing, you made it look fun. Laugh it off, but the damage is done. Saying, baby, just relax.

That was Silent Treatment, and you're listening to AFN The Eagle, where you're talking all about stuff you can do today over at the fitness center. So up next, we wanted to talk about the Spring Robathon. We already talked about the Workout to Remember that's going to be kicking off here in just a little bit. But later on today, they're also going to be performing their Spring Robathon over at the fitness center track. Now, if you're interested in this event, make sure you are drinking plenty of water and ready to sweat, move, and feel unstoppable. This is going to be one event with four different workouts. You can experience Zumba, spin, HIIT, which is high intensity interval training, and yoga all in one class. So if you're interested in that or the Workout to Remember, you do still have some time. And if you want more information, I'll reach out to the fitness center, go see them over there in person, or give them a call at 956-822-2565.

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1: I'm Seaman Mason Bateman. Angel Lopez from Credo came into the studio to talk about its programs to help out people and its communities.
2: Credo is actually a government organization that's dedicated to resiliency. We promote spiritual wellness, mental wellness, and overall readiness. And we do this through programs that are designed to meet you where you are. Some of what we offer includes our weekly workshops. We do Safe Talk, which is suicide awareness, right? Building a more suicide aware community when you and I know the signs to watch out for, to be aware of what's going on with the people in our lives. We can create a suicide safe community because we're watching what's going on around us. We can sense and we can see and we can hear when somebody is at risk of suicide and get them help before it goes any further, right? And so Safe Talk is designed for that. And so we want as many people to be Safe Talk trained to create a really, really, really suicide aware community.
1: Angel dives deeper into Credo and its Assist program.
2: Taking it a step further, there's also a program called Assist. And Assist is basically the follow-on to Safe Talk, right? Where you don't just identify that somebody's at risk, but you also have the skill set to intervene if necessary, right? So it's intervention. And then to kind of help build resiliency, we have programs called like PrEP. So we have PrEP for couples. We have PrEP for building just personal resiliency, learning about yourself through PrEP Got Your Back.
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That was Baby Bash and Frankie J. It is 7:44 as we come up on the end of our first hour together. Got a few more hits heading your way first. And one last event going on over at the Fitness Center to talk about. They have a ton of events going on. We just only have time for one more. So I wanted to mention the Youth Fitness Certification class. Coming up next Thursday for you. Youth certification teaches the fundamentals of fitness, proper use of gym equipment, and some of the other rules and regulations like cleaning up after yourself, stuff like that, that you need to be aware of if you're going to use the physical fitness facilities that MWR is in charge of. And this is for kiddos between the ages of 10 and 17, basically. Kids are given a facility orientation, weight cardio training orientation, and then after that, there is a short test. And then kids between the ages of 10 and 17 will be able to use the fitness center either with an adult or on their own, depending on within that range how old they are exactly. Registration is required and space is limited for this event, though. So if you are interested in having your kiddos sign up or they're interested in getting into fitness, lifting, anything like that, make sure you have them signed up by May 27th. That is the deadline to register. And if you have any other questions or you're curious about any of the other stuff we've talked about, or stuff we didn't get a chance to talk about, grab a copy of the Vamos magazine. They have all sorts of different events in there, including pretty much everything the fitness center and intramural sports is up to. You can also find their contact info, but if you had any questions for them pressing right now, stop by or give them a call at 956-822-2565. We've got NF coming up next with Let You Down.

Yeah. Don't talk down to me, that's not gonna work now. Packed all my clothes and I moved out. I don't even wanna go to your house. Every time I sit on that couch, I feel like you lecture me. Eventually, I bet that we could've made this work and probably would've figured things out. But I guess I'm a letdown, but it's cool, I checked out. Oh, you wanna be friends now? Okay, let's put my fake face on and pretend now. Sit around and talk about the good times. That didn't even happen. I mean, why are you laughing? Must've missed that joke, let me see if I can find a reaction. No, but at least you're happy.

0: Sometimes we have to go to the grocery store after work, but we have to remember that we are guests here in Spain, so keep in mind that wearing your uniform off base is not permitted, and it is important to follow the local guidelines and regulations.
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2: Castro in trouble. I'm Chris DeMayo, Fox News. The Justice Department announcing an indictment against former Cuban President Raul Castro.
3: The Justice Department says the brother of the late Cuban dictator Fidel Castro is facing a host of charges, among them murder and conspiracy, with Acting Attorney General Todd Blanche giving this message.
4: We expect that he will show up here by his own will or by another way.
3: Meantime, Secretary of State Marco Rubio has urged the Cuban people to demand new leadership on the island, even as the regime there continues to threaten to retaliate against any possible U.S. military action, which may yet come.
2: Fox's Kevin Cork. California Governor Gavin Newsom blasting President Trump in the wake of ongoing wildfires.
5: There's multiple wildfires burning in California right now, including the Santa Rosa Island fire, which has scorched more than 16,000 acres since Friday in Santa Barbara County. Governor Gavin Newsom's office writing, quote, "This is federally managed land and these crews are working hard. The question is whether the Trump administration, which gutted the Forest Service by 16% and left it in disarray, has given them everything they need." California gubernatorial candidate Steve Hilton responded by saying, quote, "This is truly sick from Gavin Newsom. He just won't take responsibility for anything."
2: Fox's Christina Coleman. Elon Musk's SpaceX heads to Wall Street.
6: The IPO is expected to raise a record amount of money, valuing Elon Musk's company at up to $2 trillion. SpaceX plans to use the money to put artificial intelligence data centers in space. The IPO is likely to be the first of three potential mega offerings this year, with OpenAI and Anthropic both having their sights on the public market. Shares of SpaceX will be listed on the NASDAQ, and reports indicate that its debut could take place as soon as mid-June. Hillary Barsky, Fox News.
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7: Today's Federal Newscast. The Marine Corps now requires all active duty and reserve Marines to complete a basic artificial intelligence training course by the end of 2026. The mandatory course is designed to give Marines a foundational understanding of AI, practical applications, and how the technology can support mission effectiveness and decision making. A bipartisan group of lawmakers is renewing their efforts to give service members the ability to fix their own equipment.
8: Democratic Senator Elizabeth Warren and Republican Senator Tim Sheehy urged lawmakers to pass the Warrior Right to Repair Act. The measure would require contractors to provide the technical data and materials the military needs to maintain its own equipment. Industry pushed back against the reform, arguing that those efforts would hamper innovation and DOD's access to cutting-edge technologies by deterring companies from contracting with DOD. Anastasia Obis, Federal News Network.
7: 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I'm Eric White.
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10: The Oklahoma City Thunder have defeated the San Antonio Spurs in Game 2 of the Western Conference Finals, coming out on top 122-113. Shai Gilgeous-Alexander led the way with 30 points and 9 assists.
11: I wasn't as efficient as I wanted to be down the stretch with my movements, my energy, but nonetheless, we got a W, is all you can ask for. Now we got to go on the road against a really good team and go get one.
10: In the loss, Victor Wembanyama had 21 points, 17 rebounds, and 6 assists. In the Stanley Cup West Final, the Golden Knights defeated the Avalanche 4-2 in Game 1. In Major League Baseball, the A's held on to defeat the Angels in L.A. 6-5. The Dodgers blanked the Padres in San Diego 4-0. Shohei Ohtani with a leadoff home run in the win. The Brewers took down the Cubs in Chicago 5-0. The Cubs have lost 5 in a row.
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That was Gracie Abrams with That's So True. It is 8:06 on this Thursday morning. Up next, we've got Cutting Crew with Died in Your Arms. Make sure you stick around. We've got our regular guest from the school liaison office joining us here in just a little bit.

0: Cutting Crew with Died in Your Arms. It is 8:11 on this Thursday morning, and I'm here with Mr. Randy Lambert from the School Liaison Officer. How you doing this morning? I'm doing pretty good myself. So, as we were just discussing before we got on the air,
1: yep.
0: We are coming up on the end of the school year, correct?
1: We are.
0: Yes.
1: So, we had a teacher stop in at the SAC program yesterday, and eight more real school days
0: left. Yeah. That's great. I'm sure the kids are excited for that.
1: And honestly, seniors are almost finished. Seniors have their exams next week, and they're basically finished because graduation is the 5th of June, which is fast approaching. And then the elementary kiddos and underclassmen over at the middle high school are out on the 9th, which is a early release day, like today. Today is also an early release day, and there's no school tomorrow because of the Memorial Day weekend. So,
0: yes,
1: not many days left.
0: Nope. And we actually do have a couple of student interns who come by the station, and they're I think one of them, at least one of them, is a senior, and she's been growing steadily more excited. You can tell for the end of the school year.
1: Yep.
0: There are a few updates still from the school.
1: So there are still a lot of things happening. It's really busy because of it is the end of the school year. We've had musical performances at the elementary school, over the middle high school. We've had we will be having award ceremonies for students. And then over at the elementary side, they'll be doing some recognition for the kindergartners who will be transitioning into first grade. And then also fifth graders who will be going off to middle school next year. So those events will be coming up. But on Wednesday, over at the elementary side, we have our field day. It's an annual event. That usually takes up. Well, that is the whole day, basically. The school day on Wednesday is just field day. So it's a fun day for the kids. And it looks like, I looked at the weather, it looks like it's going to be nice weather for that event. So we're happy about that. This week, almost all of our high schoolers are in Germany or other places in Europe doing or at the European Championships.
0: Oh, okay.
1: Yeah. So many of our high schoolers, probably about 160 or so, are all over the place at the Euro Championships.
0: That's
1: so
0: cool. Congrats to them.
1: Yeah. So I was in a meeting with the EXO, and his son was in a class, and I think he was the only student in that class. so it's a rather unique week for the high schoolers, just because so many of them are involved in sports, and that's a good thing, and they get to experience other areas in Europe. And then, keeping on the subject of sports, we also have the Sports Physical Rodeo. And that's going to be happening on June 2nd. And this is really important. It's at the middle high school. And this is going to be the one stop for our high schoolers to get their sports physicals knocked out so that they are ready to participate next school year.
0: Yeah.
1: So again, that's June 2nd. And if we have any high schoolers that came in that are not enrolled in school right now, because maybe they finished school early in the States, then they should participate in this and get that knocked out. There is a packet that has to be filled out, and it needs to be turned into Miss Colombo, the school nurse. But right now, I know that there are approximately 160 students that will be getting their sports physical. I'll be working there that day, assisting, and we couldn't do it without the support of the hospital, though. The hospital really comes over, and they really make that a successful event. So this is a really important thing that will be happening on the campus. More.
0: Yes, and then again, you said this is especially if the kids want to do sports next year, this is going to be their...
1: Even if they don't think they will do sports, it might be a good idea to get that out of the way, just in case they change their mind. It's a little challenging to maybe get an appointment, especially whenever the seasons start, when they start practicing, they can't do anything until they have that sports physical. So just have it in place and they'll be good to go.
0: All righty. Quick break.
1: Yeah.
0: Alrighty. Well, as we have been discussing, we are approaching the end of the school year, so we're going to take a quick break. But when we come back, there is still a ton of stuff going on over at our CYP and other facilities for the kiddos. So make sure you stick around for that. Up next, though, we've got Counting Crows heading your way with Mr. Jones.

0: Mr. Jones from Counting Crows. It is 8:21 on this Thursday morning, and you're listening to AFN the Eagle. We're here with our school liaison officer, Mr. Randy Lambert, and as we start to transition into summer, the CYP has a ton of stuff going on for all the kiddos.
1: Yeah, we do. And there's going to be more happening, especially in July.
0: Yeah.
1: Even August, before we go back to school. But the Youth Center has their second teen employment program hiring fair. It's next week on Wednesday, May 27th at 2 p.m. It's at the Youth Center, not SAC. So make sure the student goes to the right center. And that should be easy because it's an early release day, the typical Wednesday early release day, so it'll happen right after school over at the Youth Center. They need to bring their resume with them, with their work history, including job title, start and end dates, and highlighted qualifications relevant to the vacancy announcement. And I believe the announcement's already on USA Jobs, so they can search for that. They also need to bring their PCS orders, family PCS orders, whether they're military or the sponsor's letter of employment, if they're a civilian, bringing them to ROTA. Two reference letters, they can the student can pick those up over at the Youth Center, or contact me and I can email them. They can have a teacher or somebody from maybe a pastor from church, or
0: okay,
1: you know, somebody that, or a previous employer can fill that out. And then they need to bring their ID cards, both U.S. and their TEI, and their passport, which we just need that to verify that they are a U.S. citizen.
0: Okay, that's so a lot of stuff. Is this
1: it is,
0: available somewhere online for them?
1: It's on the job announcement.
0: Okay, perfect.
1: Yep. There's also flyers that have gone out to the school, which were updated and which have
0: probably the Vamos magazine too.
1: Actually, Vamos, and there's
0: okay,
1: multiple places they can find it.
0: Perfect. So if you're listening and you're like, that's too much, check out the Vamos magazine.
1: Then go to USA Jobs and search for it under ROTA, and it's the teen employment. And then we have an in-service tomorrow, CYP in-service training day, so our facilities are closed. I know we've been advertising this for quite some time, so make sure nobody's going to answer the phones, nobody's going to open the doors. So
0: if you have a question for the CYP, call them today.
1: Yeah, please do. And then also, there's a homeschool meet and greet coming up on June 5th. More information's coming out with the homeschool area Facebook group about that event. And then just looking ahead a little bit, we mentioned summer. There's quite a bit happening. Sports, Coach Shelton has a number of camp options that will be happening over the summer, and registration has already started. So we have golf, soccer, tennis, basketball, mini track and field, multi-sports camps. So Coach Shelton has quite a bit that will be happening.
0: Just about anything you could be interested
1: and then,
0: in.
1: Not to be outdone by them, but the Youth Center side, there's a lot happening there too. Aaron and his crew will be hosting an animation camp.
0: That's cool.
1: And that date is, that's in July. It's the 6th through the 10th, Monday through Friday, and it's 12:30 to 2:30 p.m. And there is a sign-up, and there is a cost. It's $40, and you have to register and pay at CYP online by July 5th. And then there's an Optimus, and we've had them here before.
0: Yes,
1: this is a really
0: steam guys.
1: Yeah, so we have two sessions. One is the 13th through the 17th of July, and the other session is the 3rd through the 7th of August. And both of those sessions cost $50, and you have to register through CYP online. There are specific dates to register. This information will be going into the Vamos as well. And then later in July, we also have the Missoula Children's Theater back, and they're doing Hansel and Gretel this year. And so the auditions are going to be held on Monday, 27 July, at the multi-purpose building over on the campus at DGF campus. So lots of great stuff that's going to be happening this summer. And then, you know, looking ahead, I know that we have a lot of youth coming in as well with PCSing. So we have the FEET, Friends Exploring España, August 5th. And then we'll probably do another one later in the fall, just to catch more PCSing middle and high school students. So a lot's happening.
0: Yeah. No, you guys are always very busy and have a ton of programs going on, which is great for all the families out here, really. But if anyone is interested, usually the best place is the Vamos magazine, or to just stop by or get in touch with you directly. Correct?
1: Yeah. Yeah. Or each of the. Or, you
0: each
1: know,
0: of the yeah the, yeah, it's the, like the school coach, age care
1: coach,
0: youth
1: coach has you know, if you have a specific question about sports,
0: yeah,
1: he's the best. He's the
0: coach.
1: The
0: Sheldon
1: best.
0: Is
1: yeah, or Aaron
0: awesome.
1: Over
0: yeah.
1: at the youth center, or CDC, you know, Miss Meg, you know, there's or Signia at the SAC program. There are specific questions, please, you know, you can reach out to them. I'm ready for some music. Maybe
0: awesome.
1: Scholarships afterwards.
0: Perfect. Yes, make sure you stick around to hear about all of the scholarships available. Up next, though, we've got the Cranberries heading your way with Dreams.

0: was the Cranberries with Dreams. It is 8:32 as we come up on the end of our time together with our school liaison for this week. And we're going to be talking all about some of our upcoming scholarship opportunities.
1: Yeah, so there's four that I chose today that are kind of fun. The first one is a Voice for Animals contest.
0: Oh, that's cool.
1: Unique name. And it's sponsored by the Humane Education Network. It's a $500 scholarship. 25 May is the deadline, and it's open to students between the ages of 14 and 18. And the applicant must submit an essay on a given topic related to animals.
0: Okay.
1: Yeah, pretty cool. The next one is the Andrea R. Lacey Grit Award Scholarship, and it's sponsored by Love's Brownies. Never heard of them. Don't know them. But it's a $500 award amount, too. May 27th is the deadline, and it's open to graduating high school seniors who have maintained an overall GPA of 3.0 and have demonstrated academic promise and continuous GPA improvement during their high school. Applicant should have a track record of community service as well as demonstrated financial need. Applicant must submit an essay describing their grit story and two letters of recommendation.
0: Okay.
1: Yeah. The next one is a military scholarship. It's a military veterans scholarship, and it's the Behan Law Group. It's $1,000. May 27th is the deadline. It's open to U.S. military veterans, current service members in the U.S. military, or children of veterans or current service members. Applicant must be currently enrolled in or have been accepted to an undergraduate or graduate program at an accredited university or college in the United States.
0: Perfect.
1: And then the last one is called Cap Trust Scholarship, and it's sponsored by CapTrust. It's $2,000. May 31st is the deadline, and it's open to graduating high school seniors and current undergraduate students who have at least a 3.7 GPA. Applicant must submit a short essay responses. Applicant must submit short essay responses sharing information about personal goals, accomplishments, career goals, and community impact.
0: Awesome. Alrighty.
1: Lots of great stuff out there.
0: Yeah. It seems like you do. I think it was the first one has our closest deadline. So the high schoolers have this weekend. If they haven't already started and they are interested, that's really cool. We got everything from animals to service members on there.
1: Yeah. I remember one of the DJs, it's been several years ago, loved cats, and I found a cat scholarship and shared it on the air, and that's probably been about 6 years ago or so, but
0: awesome.
1: It was a lot of fun. But there's something out there for everybody. There's you know, so much.
0: Yes.
1: And then these scholarships are coming up rather quickly, but you can look ahead to June and see what's out there for June.
0: Yes. And like we've been saying the whole show, there's a whole bunch of stuff coming up over the next couple months.
1: Yeah.
0: And if anyone missed out, what's the best way to get all of this info?
1: Reach out to me at slprota at us.navy.mil or call my office 727-2425 or 956-8224-25.
0: Perfect. And then if you are just now tuning in, or you've been listening this whole time and you just aren't great with numbers, always remember a lot of this information is in the Vamos magazine, including contact information for our youth center, school age care, all of that good stuff. Well, thank you for joining us, Randy.
1: It's always
0: a pleasure to have you. We're going to get back to the music now with U2 bringing you Atomic City here on AFN The Eagle.

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ice-cold lakes from the fray. It is 8:47 as we come up on the end of another hour together here on AFN The Eagle. Now, if you're just now tuning in, we've been talking all about a lot of the different stuff going on for kids as we reach the end of the school year and beginning of summer. There's a ton of different events going on. We did have our school liaison officer here just a little bit ago. However, I just wanted to give a shout out one more time to them and again mention if you have any interest or are curious about any of the different stuff going on over at the school age center, the youth center, youth sports, or the school liaison office, you can always check the Vamos magazine. It is available in MWR facilities on all around base and online at NavyMWRRota.com. If you go to their homepage, there's a big blue button right in the middle that says Vamos magazine. You click on that and it'll download the one for this month, and then you can find a whole two page spread four pages actually, it looks like, with all of the different events and stuff coming up in all of those for all of those different outlets, as well as contact info if you have any questions for any of them. So make sure you check that out, especially if you have kiddos and they're looking for stuff to do this summer. You have teens looking for employment. There's opportunities for them as well. So definitely check out the Vamos magazine and get in touch with your school liaison officer, your youth center, youth sports, or school age center for any questions you might have. We're going to get back to the music now with Freedom.

That was Sweater Weather. It is 8:56 as we come up on the end of our time together for this hour. I'm your host, Petty Officer Spurley. We've got Katrina and the Waves finishing things off, and your news and sports coming up next.

0: ABC News. I'm Dave Packer. A deadly hazmat emergency tonight in New Mexico, east of Albuquerque. ABC's Trevor Ault with the latest.
1: Emergency crews arrived at a home there and found four people unresponsive. Three of them are now dead. Then the first responders started falling ill. About two dozen people exposed to an unknown substance, many of them experiencing dizziness and nausea. They were all taken to the hospital for decontamination, and now three of them have been admitted. Right now, there are hazmat teams there at the house as authorities are racing to try to figure out what this unknown substance even is.
0: Cuba warning a fierce resistance to any U.S. military actions after the Justice Department unsealed an indictment against former Cuban President Raul Castro, charged with murder after the shoot down of two civilian planes out of Florida back in 1996.
2: Cuba's government calling the indictment a farce based on lies to justify military aggression. Earlier this month in Havana, Cuban foreign minister telling our Whit Johnson that if the U.S. attacks Cuba, it could lead to a bloodbath.
0: ABC's Pierre Thomas. An IRS settlement gives President Trump's Justice Department a nearly $1.8 billion trust that could be tapped by those who claim they were wronged by federal law enforcement, including Trump allies and January 6 Capitol attackers.
3: Acting Attorney General Todd Bland, Trump's former personal attorney who orchestrated the agreement, grilled on Capitol Hill.
4: Will individuals who assaulted Capitol Hill police officers be eligible for this fund?
5: Well, as it makes plain,
4: just let me know if they're eligible for the fund.
5: As was made plain yesterday, anybody in this country is eligible to apply if they believe they're a victim of weaponization.
3: Democrats arguing it's a slush fund for Trump supporters.
0: ABC's Mary Bruce. Dozens of delays coming out of LaGuardia International Airport tonight after a sinkhole opened up on one of the airport's runways, and with planes being diverted to nearby Newark, that airport's tower says they're experiencing gridlock. You're listening to ABC.
6: This is Your News in One. Reporting for AFN Europe, I'm Airman First Class Olivia Marino. U.S. service members, alongside NATO allies and partners, kicked off Trojan Footprint, the largest U.S. Special Operations Forces-led exercise throughout multiple training locations in the European theater. Trojan Footprint brings together approximately 1,000 U.S. service members and 2,000 Special Operations Forces members from 23 NATO ally and partner nations. The exercise allows forces to exchange tactics, techniques, and procedures, reinforcing shared security interests. Trojan Footprint tests cutting-edge technology and advanced innovative operational concepts in order to adapt to modern warfare. Commander of U.S. Special Operations Command Europe and NATO Special Operations Command, U.S. Army Lieutenant General Richard Engel, says the joint training ensures participating nations emerge stronger and more unified in collective defense efforts. That was Your News in One. I'm Airman First Class Olivia Marino.
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8: In the NBA, the two-time MVP Shai Gilgeous-Alexander dropped 30 points to go along with 9 assists as the Thunder defeated the Spurs in Game 2, 122-113. The Spurs as a team had 21 turnovers.
9: I mean, we didn't do a great job at it today, but we need some poise for sure. Taking care of the ball, helping, you know, the main ball handlers, and Being aggressive, just like we were in the third quarter.
8: That was Victor Wembanyama, who ended with 21 points and 17 rebounds. In the Stanley Cup West Final, Game 1, the Golden Knights defeated the Avalanche 4-2. In baseball, Shohei Ohtani with a leadoff home run and five scoreless innings pitched as the Dodgers blanked the Padres 4-0. And in college football, Ed Orgeron is returning to LSU as an assistant on Lane Kiffin's staff.
7: Fresh music, familiar voice.
10: Yeah.

That was Chanel from Tyla. It is 9:07 on this Thursday morning, and I'm your host, Petty Officer Spurley, kicking off another hour together. We've got Teddy Swims coming up for you next with Mr. Know-It-All. Make sure you stick around. We've got your local weather forecast here in just a bit.

That was Elizabeth Taylor from Taylor Swift. It is 9:14 on this Thursday morning, and I'm your host, Petty Officer Spurley, talking all about some of our upcoming trips from tickets and travel and the Liberty Center. Well, the Liberty Center does their trips in conjunction with tickets and travel. And then for single sailors, you can usually get a pretty good price or a nice little discount on their trips that they offer. And so the next one that they got coming up that is available for signups is Canyon Descending, coming up towards the end of the month. If you're interested in getting signed up through the Liberty Center, so specifically if you are a single or unaccompanied E6 and below here in Rota, you can sign up for Canyon Descending for a $43 reservation fee, basically. Canyoneering, also known as Canyon Descending, is a super fun way to explore. It consists of descending rivers with climbing, caving, and swimming techniques. This activity is super popular because of just the absolutely gorgeous places you can go right here in Spain. And because of just the like sense of adventure that comes with it, you know, climbing down the side of a mountain, flying through some caves, or just swimming in rivers and stuff like that. It is a fantastic time, and you can get all of it included, round-trip transportation, insurance, a wetsuit, harness, and helmet, as well as a professional guide to take you through it, all courtesy of Outdoor Rec. And then again, if you are a single or unaccompanied sailor, you can get a pretty good discount on it as well. Keep in mind, this is a pretty difficult excursion, though. Now, you don't need any prior experience. Just make sure you are in pretty good shape if you're interested in joining them for this class. Or not class, for this experience, we should say. And then if you are not a single or unaccompanied service member, but you are still interested, you, of course, they still are taking signups. Registration deadline for everyone else is May 27th, and that's going to be $85 per person. Now, we're going to get back to the music. We've got Daughtry coming up for you next with Antidote right here on AF and the Eagle. And then here in just a little bit, your local weather forecast.

0: 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The Public Affairs Office has studio hours every other Thursday from 9 a.m. to 2:15. 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
1: 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However, I do enjoy my morning coffee. And every first day of the month, USO Rota does Coffee on the Pier, where they bring coffee and snacks for sailors to enjoy on their way to work.
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72 degrees in Rota right now. High for the day is going to get up to 89 with a little bit of wind. Very warm other than that, and lots of sunshine for today. Low later on tonight, drop back down to around 64 degrees, and a fairly hot one tomorrow and this weekend with a high of 91 for Friday. Couple of clouds though, hopefully providing a little bit of shade, and 91 again on Saturday with lots of sun. Up in Marone, it is 68 degrees right now. Your high for the day is climbing all the way up to 97 both today and tomorrow. It's going to be very hot, lots of sunshine. So make sure you're drinking plenty of water and try and avoid being outside for extended periods if you can. Exchange rate sitting at $1.16 to the euro. You can find exchange rates, gas prices, TV schedules, decoder information, and so much more, all by visiting afneurope.net. We've got Neon Trees coming up for you now with Animal, right here on AFN the Eagle.

It is 9:30 on this Thursday morning, and I'm your host, Petty Officer Spurley, and we're talking all about some outdoor rec trips and just other ways for you to get out there and see Spain. We talked a little bit about their canyon descending trip coming up. Now, they have a outdoor rec specifically has a pretty big trip coming up in the middle of June for a long weekend there. It's going to be Thursday through Sunday, but they're going to be heading to an overnight multi-adventure trip. For full details, make sure you check out the Vamos magazine. However, I can give you a couple little tidbits right now. So the registration deadline for this event is going to be June 5th. So you do still have a bit of time if you're interested in getting signed up. But you're going to be doing all sorts of fun stuff. They're going to be taking you out for a long weekend of canyon descending and ocean kayaking. Your itinerary is going to also include a lot of free time to explore the city you'll be staying in. You'll be checking in on Thursday evening, followed by some free time. Friday, you'll do your canyon descending and then ocean kayaking the next day. And then on Sunday, you'll be enjoy some more free time before checking out and heading back to Rota. So if you're interested in this trip, check the Vamos magazine for the whole details. And to get signed up. Now, keep in mind, canyon descending especially is a bit of a more challenging excursion, so make sure you're in pretty decent physical shape if you want to join them, or it's recommended. You don't need any previous experience or anything, but you do need a pretty decent level of fitness. We're going to get back to the music now with the Summer of 69 here on AFN The East.

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1: 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Ultimately, the goal is to ensure U.S. and allied and partner special operation forces remain agile, ready to deter aggression, and fully unified in their collective defense. 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

That was Sarah Reeves with More Than Enough. You're listening to AFN The Eagle. As we finish up another hour together, we have a few more songs headed your way. Now, we've been talking for the last little bit about some pretty intense activities heading your way from Outdoor Rec. So, to finish things off, I wanted to mention some of their slightly easier or less fast-paced adventures that they have coming up, because they do offer those as well. And next month, they're going to be enjoying, or the beginning of next month, so here in just a few weeks, you can join them for a pretty nice hike through Grazalema's Natural Park. If you're interested in joining them for this, you have to register by June 3rd, and you can find the full details in the Vamos magazine, but you'll be able to hike an absolutely stunning trail with easy access and easily explored areas with lots of different sites around every turn. You'll be able to view diverse habitats like shaded riversides, high mountain peaks, or vertical cliffs that are even home to a couple of nesting raptors like hawks and stuff like that. So this trip includes your round trip transportation and expert guides. And again, your registration deadline is June 3rd. If you have any questions or you want more information, check out the Vamos magazine or get in touch with the folks over at Outdoor Rec by giving them a call at 956-82-3101. Again, that's 956-82-3101, and they'll be able to help you out.

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0: Castro in trouble. I'm Chris DeMeo, Fox News. The Justice Department announcing an indictment against former Cuban President Raul Castro.
1: The Justice Department says the brother of the late Cuban dictator Fidel Castro is facing a host of charges, among them murder and conspiracy, with Acting Attorney General Todd Blanche giving this message.
2: We expect that he will show up here by his own will or by another way.
1: Meantime, Secretary of State Marco Rubio has urged the Cuban people to demand new leadership on the island, even as the regime there continues to threaten to retaliate against any possible U.S. military action, which may yet come.
0: Fox's Kevin Cork. California Governor Gavin Newsom blasting President Trump in the wake of ongoing wildfires.
3: There's multiple wildfires burning in California right now, including the Santa Rosa Island fire, which has scorched more than 16,000 acres since Friday in Santa Barbara County. Governor Gavin Newsom's office writing, quote, "This is federally managed land and these crews are working hard. The question is whether the Trump administration, which gutted the Forest Service by 16% and left it in disarray, has given them everything they need." California gubernatorial candidate Steve Hilton responded by saying, quote, "This is truly sick from Gavin Newsom. He just won't take responsibility for anything."
0: Fox's Christina Coleman. Elon Musk's SpaceX heads to Wall Street.
4: The IPO is expected to raise a record amount of money, valuing Elon Musk's company at up to $2 trillion. SpaceX plans to use the money to put artificial intelligence data centers in space. The IPO is likely to be the first of three potential mega offerings this year, with OpenAI and Anthropic both having their sights on the public market. Shares of SpaceX will be listed on the NASDAQ, and reports indicate that its debut could take place as soon as mid-June. Hillary Barsky, Fox News.
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5: Federal newscast. The Marine Corps now requires all active duty and reserve Marines to complete a basic artificial intelligence training course by the end of 2026. The mandatory course is designed to give Marines a foundational understanding of AI, practical applications, and how the technology can support mission effectiveness and decision making. A bipartisan group of lawmakers is renewing their efforts to give service members the ability to fix their own equipment.
6: Democratic Senator Elizabeth Warren and Republican Senator Tim Sheehy urged lawmakers to pass the Warrior Right to Repair Act. The measure would require contractors to provide the technical data and materials the military needs to maintain its own equipment. Industry pushed back against the reform, arguing that those efforts would hamper innovation and DOD's access to cutting-edge technologies by deterring companies from contracting with DOD. Anastasia Obis, Federal News Network.
5: 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I'm Eric White.
7: From the Fox Sports studios in Los Angeles, here's Monsi Bolaños.
8: In the NBA, the two-time MVP Shai Gilgeous-Alexander dropped 30 points to go along with 9 assists as the Thunder defeated the Spurs in Game 2, 122-113. The Spurs as a team had 21 turnovers.
9: I mean, we didn't do a great job at it today, but we need some poise for sure. Taking care of the ball, helping, you know, the main ball handlers, and being aggressive, just like we were in the third quarter.
8: That was Victor Wembanyama, who ended with 21 points and 17 rebounds. In the Stanley Cup West Final, Game 1, the Golden Knights defeated the Avalanche 4-2. In baseball, Shohei Ohtani with a leadoff home run and five scoreless innings pitched as the Dodgers blanked the Padres 4-0. And in college football, Ed Orgeron is returning to LSU as an assistant on Lane Kiffin's staff.
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That was Bad Habits from Ed Sheeran. It is 10:14 on this Thursday morning, and I'm your host, Petty Officer Spurley. Kicking off our final hour together for today, we've got some Rihanna heading your way, as well as your local weather forecast here in just a bit. But before that, I wanted to talk about some stuff going on over at the Liberty Center. Now, we talked earlier about some of the trips you can sign up for Liberty Center patrons. However, they have stuff going on all the time over there at the Liberty Center itself, and today is no exception. Today, they're going to be running an arcade basketball challenge all day long from 1 to 10 p.m. So if you think you've got the shot, join their round robin tournament for prizes and glory. They'll provide the basketball arcade machine and prizes. So everything you need. And again, that's going on all day long during the Liberty Center's regular business hours, which is 1 to 10 p.m. So all you've got to do is stop by and shoot your shot. They've got a couple of other events coming up as well. So make sure you stick around for that right after your local weather forecast.

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3: -79 degrees in Roto right now. High for the day is going to be climbing up to 89 for the day, with a little bit of wind cooling you off, but a lot of sunshine for today. And then as we move into tomorrow, it's going to be even warmer. High of 91. Couple of clouds in the sky, though, and another windy day on Friday. Saturday, you're looking at a pretty clear day with a high of 91 yet again. So a nice weekend. Up in Marone, 77 degrees right now. It is going to be hot today, though. Going to be up to 96 degrees today and 97 for Friday. So make sure you're staying out of the sun as much as possible and drinking plenty of water. Got a hot weekend heading your way up there in Marone as well. Exchange rate set at $1.16 to the euro currently. You can find your exchange rates, well as gas prices, TV schedules, decoder information, and more at afneurope.net.

That was so easy from Olivia Dean. 10:30 on this Thursday afternoon, and we're talking all about the Liberty Center and some of the stuff they've got going on for all of you single or unaccompanied E6N below out there in Rota. So up next, I want to talk about their doggy date night, which is going to be next Monday. That's the 25th at 7 p.m. Make sure you stop by the Liberty Center to enjoy a possum evening with some cuddles, playing, and bonding with some of the dogs available for adoption over at Rawl. From Rawl, I should say. I do believe that they bring them to the Liberty Center for doggy date night. However, that's where the dogs come from. And that is, again, going on Monday, May 25th at 7 p.m. And then don't forget about Sailor Adventure Quest. They've got their next scheduled guitar lessons coming up next Wednesday at 6 p.m. And all of these events are free for Liberty-eligible E6 and below. So if you've always wanted to play guitar, start or continue your musical journey with some free guitar lessons coming up next Wednesday. Guitars are provided and everything else you need over there at the Liberty Center. All you've got to do is show up and have a good time. If you have any questions about this or any of the other awesome stuff provided by the Liberty Center, feel free to stop by during their regular business hours, 1 to 10 p.m. every day of the week, or give them a call at 956-822-527. We're going to get back to the music now with Drake here on AFN The Eagle.

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1: I'm Petty Officer Ryan Brown. Tech Sergeant Jermaine Sanders came into the AFN studios to talk about his experience with recruiting for the Air Force.
2: It depends on the recruiter, right? So out here, things work a little bit different than they do in the States. Process is the same, right? ASVAB, you know, you go through what's called the physical, the medical, you go through MEPS and all that. But we see a little bit of everything. We see a little bit of, high school students that graduate, they go straight to the military. You know, others try the college life and then they come back and say, hey, you know, it's a little bit too expensive. Let me try to, I think this, what the recruiter said a couple years ago sounds very true. So I'm going to go do that. And also as spouses, dependents, that kind of stuff. So we work a little bit of everything. And out here, I think Rota has its own, you know, they do their own process. So that's pretty good. If not, we either fly them out from wherever they are to, for me, Germany, right? I fly them out from different countries in Europe to Germany. And then for him, they will go, for Sergeant Raxdale, they will go down to Lake and Heath.
1: Tech Sergeant Sanders goes over more ways to reach out to your local Air Force recruiter and the best way to contact them.
2: So normally by emails or phone number, +491624254283. Yes, it is a German number, but that's what we have. And then his email is mark.raxdale.1@us.af.mil. But if you search airforce.com, I'm pretty sure you can find any of us out here. But they can call us at any time and then we'll be happy to answer.
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That was Golden by Huntrix, also known as EJ, Audrey, Nuna, and Ray. It is 10:41, and you are listening to your morning show. I am Javi Mosh, and I want to talk to you about a upcoming event happening Sunday, May 31st, from 1 to 8 p.m. That is Liberty Golf Day. So you can relax on the greens with Liberty Golf Day. All you got to do is show up, check in with the pro shop before noon, and you can participate. And this event is free for eligible E6 and below. And you get all this stuff provided, like green fees and club rentals, all completely free. You can go in, grab some equipment, and go participate in Liberty Golf Day. It is a wonderful time for you to, like, practice your swings. If you haven't really gotten into golf ever and you want to try it out, this is a great way to do so. If you are a golf fan and enjoy it and just don't have your equipment with you, because obviously you traveled halfway across the world, because I'm assuming you're from America if you're eligible E6 and below, then why not participate? And you might not be using your equipment, but you're using some equipment, and that's always better than nothing. And you don't gotta pay a thing if you are eligible. Once again, I have to stress that as much as possible. But yeah, Liberty Golf Day, Sunday, May 31st. If you want to participate, you should definitely do so. Right now, of course, we're going to jump back into some great music with Ride With Me by Nelly and City Spud.

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It's Okay, I'm Okay by Tate McRae. It is 10:56, and that is it for your morning show. Hope you've enjoyed spending your morning with the wonderful DJs here at AFN, and we still got some more DJs and more fun conversations after the news and sports at the top of the hour, so stick around. But right now, Drop Dead by Olivia Rodrigo.

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1: From ABC News, I'm Sherry Preston. Parts of the country have definitely been feeling a lot like summer lately, and now the unofficial start to summer is just about here. ABC's Alex Stone says the Memorial Day travel rush is expected to really start up today.
2: Even though gas prices and airfares are up this year, Memorial Day weekend travel is expected to be record-breaking. AAA predicts 45 million Americans will travel at least 50 miles from home beginning today through Monday. 3.5 million are expected to fly domestically. AAA says top domestic places people are going to over the holiday weekend: Orlando, Seattle, New York, Las Vegas, Miami.

0: Miami and San Francisco. Alex Stone, ABC News.
1: As some lawmakers on Capitol Hill questioned the fund that has been set up to pay people who say they were targeted by the Biden administration, a lawsuit challenging it is moving forward. There are concerns that the so-called anti-weaponization fund could pay January 6th rioters. Daniel Hodges was one of the police officers on Capitol Hill that day, fighting the mob. Now he and a fellow officer are suing. Hodges spoke with ABC News.
2: It sends that if you commit violence in Donald Trump's name, that you will be protected legally, you will be rewarded financially. And that is his way of keeping these people on retainer for the next time he wants to influence the course of history with mass violence.
1: In Miami, celebrations on the streets. After word that former Cuban leader Raul Castro is being indicted on murder charges, they stem from the 1996 shootdown of two humanitarian planes. Thousands of people under evacuation orders northwest of Los Angeles as the Sandy Fire whips through Simi Valley, California.
3: Winds howling, smoke and embers flying as families grab what they can. The headlights barely visible as they get in their cars and go. Randy Bile wasn't home, but got an alert from his doorbell camera. He called his wife and told her to get out.
1: That's Melissa Adan. This is ABC News.
4: This is Your News in One. Reporting for AFN Europe, I'm Airman First Class Olivia Marino. 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Trojan Footprint brings together approximately 1,000 U.S. service members and 2,000 Special Operations Forces members from 23 NATO ally and partner nations. The exercise allows forces to exchange tactics, techniques, and procedures, reinforcing shared security interests. Trojan Footprint tests cutting-edge technology and advanced innovative operational concepts in order to adapt to modern warfare. Commander of U.S. Special Operations Command Europe and NATO Special Operations Command, U.S. Army Lieutenant General Richard Engel, says the joint training ensures participating nations emerge stronger and more unified in collective defense efforts. That was Your News in One. I'm Airman First Class Olivia Marino.
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6: In the NBA, the two-time MVP Shai Gilgeous-Alexander dropped 30 points to go along with 9 assists as the Thunder defeated the Spurs in Game 2, 122-113. The Spurs, as a team, had 21 turnovers.
7: I mean, we didn't do a great job at it today, but we need some poise for sure. Taking care of the ball, helping, you know, the main ball handlers, and Being aggressive, just like we were in the third quarter.
6: That was Victor Wembanyama, who ended with 21 points and 17 rebounds. In the Stanley Cup West Final, Game 1, the Golden Knights defeated the Avalanche 4-2. In baseball, Shohei Ohtani with a leadoff home run and 5 scoreless innings pitched as the Dodgers blanked the Padres 4-0. And in college football, Ed Orgeron is returning to LSU as an assistant on Lane Kiffin's staff.
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0: Good morning. The time is 11:08, and I'm Petty Officer Heather Schrader, and you're listening to AFN Rota, the Eagle. All right. This hour, we're going to be talking about some summer. It's the start of summer. So this is our first hot weekend coming up, and it's just kicking off summer. So what better things to do than maybe dive into the pool or the ocean or spend some time outside? But we're also going to be talking about some safety things that go along with that as well. So stay tuned. Coming up, we got American Girls by Harry Styles.
1: I love

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1: Currently is 81 degrees with a high of 91. Woo! And it's also a little bit going to be windy, so make sure you're drinking water and putting on your sunscreen. Over in Marone, though, it is 79 degrees with a high of 96. Current exchange rate is $1.16 to 1 euro. 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
3: It's been a really, really messed up week. 7 days of torture, 7 days of bitter, and my girlfriend went and cheated on me. She's a California

0: Welcome back. It is 11:22, and you're listening to Shenanigans with Schrader and Schuring.
1: Part two.
0: Woo! I'm Petty Officer Heather Schrader.
1: And I'm Petty Officer Giselle Schuring.
0: And we're going to be talking about some things, ways you can, like, beat the heat or enjoy the heat, because it is our first hot weekend of the summer.
1: For me, it's going to beat the heat.
0: Beat the heat.
1: I was excited at first, and then I remembered that I don't like the sun.
0: Oh, no. It's just starting. We got, like, five months of it.
1: I want to go to Norway, up north, where there's snow.
0: Yeah.
1: I know. It's crazy, but it is what it is.
0: Yeah. Well, for all of those that are excited for the sun and to finally, hopefully, everyone who has a pool, or if you don't have a pool, there's a pool on base. Hopefully, the water is a little bit warm, but the outdoor pool is opening up this weekend in 2 days, the 23rd.
1: In 2 days.
0: Saturday.
1: I'm excited for, no, I like the sun. It's just not my favorite. I mean, I don't know, but I'm excited for y'all. I don't have a pool, so it's fine.
0: It's okay. You can come enjoy mine. Or, like, I've never been to the pool on base, but I heard good things. They got a water slide. They got a rock climbing wall. Like, they have a little kiddie pool.
1: They have a rock climbing wall?
0: Yeah, like, in the pool. So, like, if you fall into the pool.
1: Oh, I kind of like that.
0: Yeah. And then, like, their slide has, like, lights and everything. It's, like,
1: okay.
0: It's like a party when you go down the water slide.
1: I see you, Rhoda.
0: Yeah.
1: I see you.
0: So, they're open from noon to 7. And all day for Memorial Day weekend.
1: That sounds like a great...
0: But if the pool's not your thing, there's plenty of beaches. You have the beach in Rota. You have the beaches in Porto. You have the beach on base.
1: That's true.
0: Yeah.
1: That's true. I didn't know about that beach on base.
0: You didn't?
1: No, until a couple...
0: It's right there, like 50 feet from us. I think I can, like, see the gate from the window.
1: Yep. I believe... I don't know. I don't know.
0: I guess if you don't come down this way... But most people don't even know where AFN is at.
1: That's true.
0: But
1: well, because it's a little hidden.
0: I
1: didn't know it's like that parking lot.
0: Right before you reach that parking lot on the way to the piers.
1: Exactly.
0: Yeah.
1: So,
0: but it's quite nice. It's a little cove. It's like a little private beach.
1: And then I heard you can, like, rent stuff.
0: Oh, yeah, during the summer. I don't know if they put that stuff out yet. We'll have to find out from the MWR people if they put that stuff out.
1: Yeah, we'll keep you posted.
0: If that's not your thing and you just like to stay indoors and beat the heat, currently
1: we got the Cine. How do you say that in English again?
0: What movie?
1: The movie theater.
0: Oh,
1: my brain went Spanish. I'm like, it's el cine. It's the,
0: like,
1: movie theater.
0: Cine? Well, cinema. But you can, or if you have a cinema at home and you have the AFN Now app, or you can download the AFN Now app. The more this weekend, AFN honors Memorial Day with films such as Lone Survivor, 1917, and Top Gun: Maverick.
1: Ooh, Top Gun.
0: Yeah.
1: I could do some Top Gun.
0: I wonder if they're... Oh, yeah, that's Top Gun 2, right? Maverick is Top Gun 2?
1: Yeah. It's a good movie.
0: It was a good movie.
1: Great movie. Amazing actors.
0: And they're playing movies, the new Star Wars movie as well, all weekend at the...
1: Theater.
0: The movie theater on base is freezing cold, so it's a good way to beat the heat.
1: Wear a sweater. I learned the hard way.
0: Yeah, bring a blanket. All right, let's get back to the music with Dance Dance by Fall Out Boy.

0: Buenos días. TEI, por favor.
1: I apologize. I can't find my TEI.
0: You don't got a TEI? I can't let you on base.
1: Don't make this mistake. Remember your TEI before leaving the base and when returning through all gates. Looking for a pawfic night? 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
1: I'm Seaman Mason Bateman. Angel Lopez from Credo came into the studio to talk about its programs to help out people and its communities.
2: Credo is actually a government organization that's dedicated to resiliency. We promote spiritual wellness, mental wellness, and overall readiness. And we do this through programs that are designed to meet you where you are. Some of what we offer includes our weekly workshops. We do Safe Talk, which is suicide awareness, right? Building a more suicide aware community when you and I know the signs to watch out for, to be aware of what's going on with the people in our lives. We can create a suicide safe community because we're watching what's going on around us. We can sense and we can see and we can hear when somebody is at risk of suicide and get them help before it goes any further, right? And so Safe Talk is designed for that. And so we want as many people to be Safe Talk trained to create a really, really, really suicide aware community.
1: Angel dives deeper into Credo and its Assist program.
2: Taking it a step further, there's also a program called Assist. And Assist is basically the follow-on to Safe Talk, right? Where you don't just identify that somebody is at risk, but you also have the skill set to intervene if necessary, right? So it's intervention. And then to kind of help build resiliency, we have programs called like PrEP. So we have PrEP for couples. We have PrEP for building just personal resiliency, learning about yourself through PrEP Got Your Back.
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0: Welcome back. You're listening to AFN The Eagle. I'm Petty Officer Heather Schrader.
1: And I'm Petty Officer Giselle Schuring.
0: And the show is called Shenanigans with Schrader and Schuring.
1: Shenanigans.
0: All right. We talked about things we can do to beat the heat this weekend, but now we're going to talk about ways to be safe while beating that heat in case you are enjoying the sun.
1: Absolutely. I've talked a lot about wearing sunscreen.
0: Every time I talk about the weather, you're like, wear your sunscreen.
1: Wear your sunscreen.
0: You really got to wear your sunscreen this weekend.
1: Yep. I already learned the hard way. I did not put sunscreen.
0: Oh,
1: and
0: no.
1: And I sat out in the sun for a little bit. I was with a friend, so like I wasn't thinking about it. And then the next day I saw it. I felt it. And
0: I
1: now
0: feel a lot of people this weekend are going to get their first sunburn of the summer.
1: It itches.
0: Well, we're here to warn you.
1: Yes.
0: Don't be like Giselle.
1: Don't be like me.
0: And wear your sunscreen. Reapply once you come out of the water.
1: Absolutely.
0: Yeah, if you go in the water, you got to reapply. That's where most people mess up. That's where I've messed up in my life many times. You're just having fun at the beach or at the pool, and you get in the water, and then you get out, and then the next day.
1: I've gotten looks and made fun of, but I wear the UV?
0: The UV shirts?
1: Long shirts. Yeah. Those are lifesavers.
0: Yeah.
1: I like
0: those. After so many sunburns, you like kind of learn, and you don't want to ruin your weekend, especially like if you have tomorrow off and you go into the sun, you don't want to ruin your weekend with a sunburn.
1: Absolutely. But yeah, so there's sunscreen, sunglasses, hats.
0: Yeah. Wearing all the protection.
1: Hydrate.
0: And then also, you have to also worry about heat stress.
1: Absolutely. So,
0: if you're in, make sure you're drinking water every like 15 to 20 minutes, like, and then resting frequently. And then if you are feeling lightheaded or dizziness, like, get to a cool area.
1: Absolutely.
0: Cool yourself off.
1: I forgot the numbers precisely, but I know like during the summer, the ER visits like skyrocket significantly.
0: Heat stress and heat stroke.
1: Yep. So be careful.
0: It's scary.
1: And another thing that a lot of people don't think about, especially during cookouts, like food poisoning.
0: Oh, yeah.
1: Like if it's like 90 degrees or higher, like do not
0: and
1: eat
0: that's
1: food.
0: That's just like a perfect like environment for little bacteria to grow.
1: Absolutely. So if the food has been sitting out for like an hour, like don't even touch.
0: Yeah.
1: Don't even.
0: Yeah.
1: It's not worth it.
0: No.
1: So, yeah. All of those.
0: Very good tips.
1: Thank you.
0: Yeah.
1: We try.
0: We're going to lead into our next song with a little story.
1: Ooh.
0: Yeah. So we got Cruise coming up by Florida Georgia Line. This song is like ingrained in my memory because it was my husband's alarm for the first 3 years of our relationship. I'm going to sing it for you. Baby, you're a song that makes me want to roll my windows down and
1: oh my
0: cruise.
1: God.
0: Every morning for like 3 years, finally I said something and I was like, you got it. And he has it so loud too. It wasn't just like a normal volume. No, because this guy sleeps like the dead. And like just that song yelling at me at like 4 a.m. sometimes.
1: That's funny. And I love this song because I love putting it when I'm cruising for that same reason. And I don't want to think about that. Because I get it.
0: But now we're going to play it all for everyone listening. And shout out to my husband. I love you.

0: All right, we reached the end of our hour. The time is 11:54.
1: Yes, and we're going to do some news and sports, and then we're going to keep talking about amazing things
0: as
1: we always
0: do.
1: Absolutely.
0: Yeah, get to hang out with us. And we're going to be talking about some ship life and ship homecomings coming up.
1: Yes. It's been all over the news, so we're excited to share it with you.
0: Yeah. So, but we're going to do one more song, and then you get the news.
1: Woo.
0: Scream and Shout with Will.i.am and Britney Spears.
1: We'll be singing this.
0: Yeah.

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1: Proudly serving America's best.
2: President Trump is willing to wait a few days. I'm Dave Anthony, Fox News. As he says, he's waiting for the right answers from Iran, hoping to make a nuclear deal to end the conflict.
3: Reuters reports Tehran is reviewing the responses from the U.S. and that the Pakistani army chief is considering traveling to Iran today to help with the negotiations. The president has rejected previous proposals, deeming them insufficient. Tehran has reportedly demanded control of the Strait of Hormuz, lifting of sanctions, and withdrawal of U.S. troops, and has offered no resolution for its nuclear program, which is a red line for the president.
2: Fox's Madeline Rivera, a new Fox News poll. The number of people surveyed who oppose U.S. military interaction in Iran has grown to 60%. And Fox's Jessica Rosenthal reports President Trump's losing a little more support.
4: The latest Fox News poll shows 39% approve of the president's performance, with just 29% approving his handling of the economy. A little more than half of those polled said rising gas prices are a major problem for their families, with the same number saying their families' finances are worse now compared to 2 years ago.
2: Now, the price of the gas pump is up another penny today. AAA's national average for regular $4.56 per gallon, 56 cents more than a month ago. Cuba's

0: Former leader Raul Castro indicted in the U.S.
1: Adding to the escalating pressure by the Trump administration on Cuba's socialist government, the indictment against the now 94-year-old Castro alleges that when he served as Cuba's defense minister, he authorized the use of deadly force on two small planes operated by Miami-based exiles who had been dropping pro-democracy leaflets over Havana. It charges him with conspiracy, destruction of aircraft, and four counts of murder. Acting Attorney General Todd Blanche saying he expects Castro to face justice in the U.S.
0: Fox's Chandler Painter. In January, the U.S. military went to Venezuela and captured leader Nicolas Maduro, who had been indicted in the U.S. America's listening to Fox.
2: This is your News in One. Reporting for AFN Europe, I'm Airman First Class Olivia Marino. 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Trojan Footprint brings together approximately 1,000 U.S. service members and 2,000 Special Operations Forces members from 23 NATO ally and partner nations. The exercise allows forces to exchange tactics, techniques, and procedures, reinforcing shared security interests. Trojan Footprint tests cutting-edge technology and advanced innovative operational concepts in order to adapt to modern warfare. Commander of U.S. Special Operations Command Europe and NATO Special Operations Command, U.S. Army Lieutenant General Richard Engel, says the joint training ensures participating nations emerge stronger and more unified in collective defense efforts. That was your News in One. I'm Airman First Class Olivia Marino.
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4: In the NBA, the two-time MVP Shai Gilgeous-Alexander dropped 30 points to go along with 9 assists as the Thunder defeated the Spurs in Game 2, 122-113. The Spurs as a team had 21 turnovers.
5: I mean, we didn't do a great job at it today, but we need some poise for sure. Taking care of the ball, helping, you know, the main ball handlers, and Being aggressive, just like we were in the third quarter.
4: That was Victor Wembanyama, who ended with 21 points and 17 rebounds. In the Stanley Cup West Final, Game 1, the Golden Knights defeated the Avalanche 4-2. In baseball, Shohei Ohtani with a leadoff home run and five scoreless innings pitched as the Dodgers blanked the Padres 4-0. And in college football, Ed Orgeron is returning to LSU as an assistant on Lane Kiffin's staff.
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dance floor into a runway. 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

0: Good afternoon. It is 12:07. You're listening to Shenanigans with Schrader and Schering here at AFN The Eagle. I am Petty Officer Giselle Schering.
1: And I'm Petty Officer Heather Schrader.
0: We're going to have an amazing hour, and we're going to talk about homecomings. Those are always fun, and they're cute. And big shout out to the USS Gerald R. Ford, who just came back.
1: Good them.
0: Absolutely. All right, we're going to listen to Kings and Queens with Ava Max. Stay tuned. We're going to have the weather, homecoming, and so much more.

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1: Currently, we're sitting at 84 degrees here in Rota with a high of 89. But the real feel is already 89 with a max UV index right now. The UV index is extreme. So like Giselle said earlier, wear your sunscreen. Over in Marone, it's even hotter with 84 with a high of 96. Woo! Then the exchange rate, we have $1.16 to 1 euro. 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

0: Good afternoon. It is 12:16 and you're listening to Us Shenanigans with Schrader and Schering. I am Petty Officer Giselle Schering.
1: And I'm Petty Officer Heather Schrader.
0: And this is AFN The Eagle. Welcome, welcome, welcome. So we're talking about homecomings. And the whole reason we're doing that is because in the news, we've been seeing a lot about the USS Gerald R. Ford, who came back from a 320 days at sea cruise. No, not cruise. It's very rude of me. That's insane.
1: That's a very long deployment.
0: It is. So it did break the record. It left Virginia on June 24th, 2025. And it is now the longest post-Vietnam War deployment by a U.S. carrier. There we go.
1: Yeah.
0: I think it was the USS Abraham Lincoln that had that. It was during COVID.
1: Yeah, I thought it was Eisenhower. But I could be wrong. But I know it was like one of the COVID deployments that was also. I feel bad more so for the COVID ship that did their deployment because they didn't really get to pull into ports. I think the Ford got to pull into some ports.
0: You know, that's insane.
1: But still, no matter what, it's still
0: hard.
1: A feat in itself.
0: And you're still away from your family and going through the
1: your home
0: It's crazy. But yeah, the all-time record still belongs to the USS Midway, which spent 332 days at sea during the Vietnam War.
1: Ooh.
0: So 12 days more.
1: I actually visited the Midway. I think a lot of people have in San Diego. It's like the aircraft carrier museum out there.
0: Oh, I've seen it from afar, but I've never
1: went
0: on
1: it. I took my parents and I was because I'm a my job, some of the stuff that's on there is still relevant today. And I was like, I work on that. And they're like, whoa.
0: I love that. Yeah. I think that's one of the coolest things about what we do is that we get to experience just different parts of, I don't know.
1: Yeah.
0: Like,
1: but homecomings can be very emotional too. I know for junior sailors, it's just woohoo, I get to go back to my house or my barracks room, get to sleep in my own bed. But for families, it's a whole nother.
0: It's a whole other
1: experience.
0: I saw in the news that someone who had their baby while their spouse was on deployment, they had to do the whole thing by themselves, give birth to the baby and do the feeding. And he came back to a full grown baby.
1: Yeah. Not even a newborn, probably.
0: Yes.
1: I'll miss so many firsts.
0: That breaks my heart for that family and for all the families.
1: Yeah, and you always see those those homecoming videos. Gosh, if that doesn't get your heart in the little make your tears well up.
0: I know. I remember before I joined the Navy, I was obsessed with homecoming videos.
1: Yeah.
0: And just or seeing the dogs or their pets.
1: Yeah, and then they're so excited to get home.
0: I loved it. I would cry with the babies and their kids, when the children would run to their parent. Ugh. It breaks my heart.
1: It's a whole thing. Well, and now, I was on a ship out here and then getting to experience that with my family. I was away for 6 months, so not as long as the Ford, but still a long time. And then having that moment, you get off the brow and having your kid run to you and just being even while the ship's pulling in, you're wondering, is my kid going to even remember me? My son was only 2 years old at the time and being gone for 6 months, but no, he ran up to me and was mommy, and then everyone got photos, so I'm that person that people see videos and photos of, and I'm in those videos now. And
0: yep, we posted you on AFN.
1: I'm on the Navstay Rota welcome aboard page.
0: I
1: me and my
0: that.
1: Son we're on there, so
0: it is a great photo.
1: That's me.
0: Yep.
1: It's a bittersweet moment, all that time, and you're is it worth it? And then you get to hold them for the first time in a long time.
0: Right. No, absolutely. And I know we're talking about homecomings, and I would love to talk more about it because there's so many amazing stories.
1: Yeah.
0: But I also want to talk about the resources that we have, because I know
1: because we have ships out here that are away, and they've been away for a while too.
0: Right.
1: So.
0: And then being FDNF.
1: At least the Ford, they should be in port for a while. But our ships out here, they're constantly in and out.
0: Right.
1: Yeah, it's a whole nother beast.
0: Yep. No, it has to be hard because like you have no stability. Yeah. Like you just got, when you gotta go, you gotta go.
1: Yeah.
0: And I know that's happened
1: last minute notices, but there's a lot of resources out here and we can talk about them on our next talk break. So Absolutely. Make sure you're keep listening. But for now, we're gonna do one of my all time favorite artists and songs, Honey, I'm Home by Shania Twain.

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1: I'm Petty Officer Ryan Brown. 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It is called Trojan Footprint 2026. Roughly 1,000 U.S. service members are joining over 2,000 special operation forces from 23 NATO allies and partner nations. Spanning multiple training sites across the European theater, the exercise is designed to test how rapidly and effectively these combined forces can operate in complex real-world environments. Held every 2 years since 2016, this initiation will serve as a dramatic testing ground for cutting-edge military technology and new operational concepts. Ultimately, the goal is to ensure U.S. and allied and partner special operation forces remain agile, ready to deter aggression, and fully unified in their collective defense. 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

AFN Rota, the Eagle. Lock it in and crank it up. Our music is so hot, you might just break out in a sweat. Serving America's best.

0: Good afternoon. It is 12:43. Welcome back to AFN The Eagle. This is Shenanigans with Schrader and Schering. I am Petty Officer Giselle Schering.
1: And I'm Petty Officer Heather Schrader.
0: So we've been talking about homecomings. We had the USS Gerald Ford who came back last week from their 320. That's right. 320-day deployment, which is insane.
1: Yeah.
0: It's crazy. And now we're going to talk about like the resources because I know
1: because being away. FDNF ships out here, and then there's also other people who deploy out here, and all the families just out here. It's even harder, I'd say. At least in Norfolk, you're in the States, you have like your family out there, but being stationed overseas is even harder because you don't have that support. But the military has provided support through some local.
0: Absolutely. Absolutely. One of the first things that, or I remember, our girls from Fleet and Family, shout out to you guys. They talked a lot about community, you know, building your community. And I think that's very important. And we have a lot of programs here that help you do that. For one, we want to talk about RICE, which is the ROTA Ignites Spouse Enrichment. So this is more for the spouses. They're going to have a, a workshop on May 29th. Yeah. They have their poster on their...
1: On the Fleet and Family Facebook page.
0: Absolutely. Thank you. And then you're going to talk about, personal growth and empowerment, education, volunteerism, self-care, all of those great things that you will need as a spouse to, you know, help yourself, help your service member.
1: Yeah.
0: Because it all matters.
1: Yeah. And then if that doesn't sound like your thing, there's also other like get-togethers. Like the USO does put on like a military spouse get-together. They just had one where they made it beaded sun catchers. And then they should be putting out their schedule for June here soon for their upcoming June event for military spouses. And their events are always so great. I love volunteer. I volunteer with them, but they always have such amazing like events and like stuff just for the service members and their families. It's amazing.
0: And then
1: we were talking about also Red Cross as well.
0: Yeah, they do crochet on Tuesdays.
1: Yeah. Again, on their Facebook page, like all this information on the Facebook.
0: Absolutely. Because it doesn't always have to be about like, because I know we talk about like meditation, resiliency, like all these great workshops that are amazing.
1: Some people, that's not people's things.
0: Yeah, that's not your thing.
1: And maybe crocheting is.
0: Yeah.
1: Let's just come together. New.
0: Yeah. Absolutely. And then later today we're going to talk about golf, which is another great thing that they can do if you like golfing, but more of that
1: or
0: if
1: you've never golfed before like me and my husband just go out there not knowing what we're doing and just go whack some balls to relieve stress or
0: absolutely
1: spend time together.
0: Absolutely. Yeah, it's about building your community. That's what it is. It's and you're like you said,
1: meeting new people
0: being in Spain, being overseas, it's hard already.
1: Yeah. But we're here to help you and give you the information.
0: Absolutely.
1: Since maybe you don't have Facebook. Not everyone has Facebook. So we're here to give you that information as well.
0: Yep. And in a more serious note, I also want to do, I love Military One Source. Like that's just my go-to for a lot of information. And that's like, for me, it's like my outline. Yeah. You know what I mean? Like that's where I start.
1: I think it's undervalued. Like a lot of people hear about it, but they don't utilize it.
0: Absolutely.
1: Underutilized. Yeah.
0: So if like you, as a military service member or as a spouse, like if you're having, issues with like dealing with pre-deployment, during their deployment or post-deployment, like that's a really good source for you to start. I don't know. They have checklists. They even have the 988 crisis line. They have a crisis line.
1: Oh, I didn't know that.
0: That you can call, or if you're not a person that likes phone calls like me, like you can even text.
1: Oh.
0: And they have professional counselors that will help you if you're struggling.
1: That's so nice.
0: So, but yeah, so we have behavioral at the hospital.
1: Yeah.
0: We have Military One Source.
1: You have the USO.
0: Fleet and Family.
1: The Red Cross. And then I think also the Marine Corps Relief Society as well.
0: Absolutely.
1: So many good sources to help you out.
0: Yeah. So you're not alone.
1: No.
0: You're not alone.
1: Never alone. All right. Let's get back to some music.
0: Yes, ma'am.
1: All right. Uptown Funk by Mark. Oh, gosh. I don't know how to say that.
0: Bruno Mars.
1: Oh, yeah. Featuring Bruno Mars.
0: Featuring
1: but everyone
0: Bruno
1: knows Uptown Funk.
0: Absolutely.
1: All right, here you go. Dope.

Good afternoon. It is 12:55 and this is the end of our second hour together. But do not fret because we have so much more to talk about in the next hour. We're going to have a special guest who's going to be talking about golf, which I know nothing of. So I'm going to be very excited to learn about this. In the meantime, we're going to go with Price Tag and then top of the hour news and sports. If you do have to leave your car, download the AFN Go app and you can listen to us everywhere you go.

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2: From ABC News, I'm Sherry Preston. Gas costs at least $1.30 a gallon more than last year at this time, but for Americans trying to get away for the long Memorial Day weekend, it doesn't matter. AAA says 45 million of us will be traveling at least 50 miles from home this weekend. Not all of them by car, though. Here's ABC's Alex Stone.
3: Delta Airlines says a rush begins today. In fact, over this entire Memorial Day weekend, Delta says today will be its peak day of travel. American Airlines says its busiest day will be tomorrow. AAA reports top destinations this holiday weekend domestically will be Orlando, Seattle, New York, and Las Vegas. Those heading out of the country are going to Rome, Vancouver, Paris, and London. Alex Stone, ABC News.
2: That is, if you can get away, a big sinkhole in one of the runways has delayed thousands of flights out of LaGuardia Airport in New York. Wildfire emergency in Southern California with more than 40,000 people under evacuation orders in Simi Valley. ABC's Melissa Adan is there.
4: Winds howling, smoke and embers flying as families grab what they can. The headlights barely visible as they get in their cars and go. Randy Bile wasn't home, but got an alert from his doorbell camera. He called his wife and told her to get out.
5: She went inside, got our pet parrot, put it in the travel cage, put it in the car, and left because it was already on fire at that point.
4: The Sandy fire is still out of control. 44,000 forced to evacuate.
2: The Cuban government calling the indictment of former leader Raul Castro over the downing of humanitarian planes back in the 90s a farce. A new Surgeon General's report on kids and screen time.
6: Experts warning even some toddlers are now spending multiple hours a day in front of a screen, setting up potential mental health issues and poor developmental and educational outcomes. That may be a shocker to parents because surveys show most teens these days currently average 8 or more hours per day.

0: That's ABC's Andrea Fujii. 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
1: Today's federal newscast, the Marine Corps now requires all active duty and reserve Marines to complete a basic artificial intelligence training course by the end of 2026. The mandatory course is designed to give Marines a foundational understanding of AI, practical applications, and how the technology can support mission effectiveness and decision-making. A bipartisan group of lawmakers is renewing their efforts to give service members the ability to fix their own equipment.
2: Democratic Senator Elizabeth Warren and Republican Senator Tim Sheehy urged lawmakers to pass the Warrior Right to Repair Act. The measure would require contractors to provide the technical data and materials the military needs to maintain its own equipment. Industry pushed back against the reform, arguing that those efforts would hamper innovation and DoD's access to cutting-edge technologies by deterring companies from contracting with DoD. Anastasia Obis, Federal News Network.
1: 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I'm Eric White.
3: From the Fox Sports studios in Los Angeles, here's Monsi Bolaños.
4: In the NBA, the two-time MVP Shai Gilgeous-Alexander dropped 30 points to go along with 9 assists as the Thunder defeated the Spurs in Game 2, 122-113. The Spurs as a team had 21 turnovers.
5: I mean, we didn't do a great job at it today, but we need some poise for sure. Taking care of the ball, helping, you know, the main ball handlers, and being aggressive just like we were in the third quarter.
4: That was Victor Wembanyama, who ended with 21 points and 17 rebounds. In the Stanley Cup West Final, Game 1, the Golden Knights defeated the Avalanche 4-2. In baseball, Shohei Ohtani with a leadoff home run and 5 scoreless innings pitched as the Dodgers blanked the Padres 4-0. And in college football, Ed Orgeron is returning to LSU as an assistant on Lane Kiffin's staff.

0: Good afternoon and welcome back to AFN The Eagle. It is 1:07. You are listening to Shenanigans with Schrader and Schering. I'm Petty Officer Giselle Schering.
1: I'm Petty Officer Heather Schrader.
0: And we're going to talk about golf. Yep, that's all I have for you. It's going to be great because my only knowledge on golf is Happy Gilmore.
1: Yeah, me too. Oh, I did play Top Golf once, but I think that makes people say that's not golf.
0: Well, let's see that.
1: Something's better than nothing.
0: That's true. Well, listening
1: we're about to get schooled.
0: We are. So stay tuned.

0: Welcome back to AFN Rota. It is 11:11. Today we're talking about something that's been gaining a lot of popularity around base, the Rota Golf League. Joining us in the studio is Chad Baldwin, president of the league. Mr. President, thank you for coming.
1: Yeah, of course. Thanks for having me. Always excited to talk about golf.
0: I'm glad, because as you've heard us say, the only golf that we do is tough golf, mini golfing, top golf. Yeah. Mini golfing, and
2: watching Happy Gilmore.
0: Happy Gilmore, yeah.
1: We're not playing any of those.
0: So, what is the Rota Golf League?
1: So, the Rota Golf League is a weekly 9-hole stroke play league that brings together golfers of all skill levels. We have 5 handicappers out there. We have 30 handicappers out there. Whether you're a serious golfer or a weekend warrior, the league gives you a reason to play and compete every week.
2: Ooh. What's a handicapper?
1: A handicap is a system that the USGA came up with to kind of rank golfers based on their playing ability. It's a very complex system. But we have an app that actually does it for us. So it's not something that we really have to worry about. We have some 5 handicappers out there. And one of them is in this room right now. And we have some 30 handicappers out there. And it's, you know, the 30 handicappers tend to be not as good, but they still have fun out there.
2: Oh, nice.
0: That's pretty awesome. So how did this league start?
1: Well, a good friend of mine started it about a year ago with a small group of people who just wanted to play more consistently in a little bit more of a competitive environment. And it caught fire real quick. And it's grown into a really solid group with a great format.
0: I absolutely love that, because we were talking about community and building community and friendships.
2: And meeting new people. And
0: absolutely. And we talked about crocheting, but like golf and just any sport. That's pretty cool that, you know, we have the ability to come together like that. But yeah, so we're going to keep talking about, you know, what this looks like and how to join. So if you're interested, keep listening to AFN right after.
2: What About Now by Daughtry.

0: Welcome back. You're listening to AFN The Eagle. We have here in our studio President Chad Feldwin. Welcome, welcome, welcome.
1: Thank you. Thank
0: We're so
1: you.
0: Excited to have you here. We've been talking about golf in the Golf League, and we learned that your son is a superstar and that you're a coach in the schools.
1: Yes.
0: Tell me about that.
1: My son is a very good golfer. He plays for the high school team. I am one of the volunteer golf coaches. I'm not a teacher, so I don't get to coach here as the head coach. But we do put a lot of time out there with the kids, so it's nice.
0: That's pretty cool. That's pretty cool that you do that too. But so we were talking about the Roto Golf League. What does that look like?
1: So we tee off at 5 p.m. sharp every Wednesday. Players usually pick their own groups so you can play with your friends or maybe play head-to-head against the better golfers. We have a live leaderboard so players know how they're stacking up against the other players. We also have a closest to the pin and longest drive competitions. It's organized, but it isn't one of those intimidating golf leagues where no one's talking to each other. Everyone's very welcoming, and we're usually laughing and chatting it up while we play golf.
0: That's funny. I didn't even know that was a thing until very recently, where like everybody has to be quiet.
2: Oh, while golfing?
0: Yeah.
2: You've seen Happy Gilmore. They all I know. Get mad when all the people are being rowdy. It messes up there.
0: But I thought it was like a Hollywood thing.
2: Yeah.
0: But again, I'm not a golfer, so I wouldn't know. But I thought that was so funny. But that's really cool that, you know, it doesn't have to be like quiet and serious. Absolutely. Yeah. So do you have to be good to go to the golf league?
1: No, not at all. We got all skill levels out there. Honestly, some of the more competitive matches are between the mid to high handicappers. Actually, last night, a 22 handicapper won the entire event, and a 30 handicapper came in second. So they do compete because of the handicap system.
0: Look at that. Yeah. That's pretty cool.
2: How about if you're like completely new to golf?
1: Probably
2: get some lessons.
1: Yeah,
2: first.
1: Get some lessons. I'm not sure I would jump right into the league, but soon after, you definitely could come out and play.
2: Yeah, learn the basics first.
0: I know they offer classes here. In Rhode Island. I wouldn't know. I don't know if it's in the fitness center or you would have to go to the golf.
2: You go to the golf center, they have like the guy's business card.
0: Right. So that's really cool.
2: We have one of our techs here. He's been taking lessons, and maybe after a couple of his lessons, he'll come out to the golf league.
1: Yeah, definitely should.
0: Absolutely. So we're going to take another song break, and then we're going to talk about, you know, what's different between last year and what's coming up this year, and how do we get there, you know, contact information, all that fun stuff.
2: You know, golfing, you're going to be out in the sun, so what better song to play than Soak Up the Sun by Sheryl Crow?

0: Good afternoon. You're listening to AFN The Eagle here with your host, Petty Officer Giselle Schuring.
1: And Petty Officer Heather Schrader.
0: If you just tuned in, we've been talking about the Rota Golf League. Mm-hmm. It started last year and it's been growing.
1: And growing. Yeah. Yep.
0: And we have President Shad Baldwin. And we just came up with a name for him so that he can come more often.
1: Yeah. So we can have chats with Chad.
2: I think that'll work.
0: I think that's beautiful. I'm going to put that on my calendar now.
1: Yeah.
0: So, just so you know. So, what's new or different from last year to this year?
2: Well, we've got a few new faces this year. We've mixed up the format and tried a two-person team event, which was really fun this year. We've also created a regular season, which we're calling the Road to the Match. This will lead into a 4 to 5 week match play style playoff system sometime in mid-September, which will then end with the first ever winner of the Mattis Cup.
0: The Mattis Cup?
2: That is, RJ actually started this league last year, so we named the cup after him.
0: Oh, I love that. It's like a legacy. Right. Where did he go?
2: He'll be PCSing back to South Carolina, I believe.
0: Oh, good for him. Good for him. I wish I could go best stateside for like a day, get all the food. But anyway, I'm just rambling at this point. So how can people join? Like, how do they reach you?
2: So they can reach out to directly to me, Chad Baldwin, on Facebook. We have a flyer on the Rota Q&A page. Or they can just come out to the golf course on Wednesdays before 5 and we can set them up and get them rolling.
0: Is it going to start this Wednesday?
2: We're already in it. Yeah, we're about in week 11 of like 20 some weeks. It goes all summer. So they come out any Wednesday and we'll be out there.
0: That's perfect. Well, thank you so much for coming, for being here in the studio.
2: Yeah, thanks for having me.
0: And for sharing.
1: Good time.
0: Yeah.
1: And I learned a little bit about golf.
0: Yeah.
1: We're not so uneducated now about.
0: Well, now we know what handicap is.
1: Yeah.
0: Yeah. So that's awesome. But yeah, we're going to continue with music and more information about community and just events that are happening
1: Here around Rota.
0: Absolutely.
1: We got Californication by Red Hot Chili Peppers.

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1: Hopefully it's a nice weather day.
2: It's time for your weather and exchange rate update.
1: It is currently 86 degrees outside and windy, so it is warm and windy. Perfect recipe for blowing all the pollen around and making my allergies act up. So
3: we're feeling it.
1: Yeah, we're feeling it. The wind advisory is going until 5 p.m. Over in Marone, it is currently 88 degrees. Still warming up, though, because it's got a high of 96.
3: It's very hot with sizzling sunshine, so find that shade.
1: Find that shade and drink your water. The exchange rate is currently $1.16 to 1 euro. For more information, head to afn.mil for your TV schedule, for your AFN Now and AFN Go app information. But for now, we're going to get back to the music with Yeah by Usher featuring Ludacris and Lil Jon.
3: Yeah.
1: Yeah.

0: 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Just search Naval Hospital Rota Spain.
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0: That was Nine in the Afternoon by Panic at the Disco. It is 1:51 and you're listening to AFN The Eagle with your host, Petty Officer Giselle Schering.
1: And Petty Officer Heather Schrader.
0: And this is Shenanigans with Schrader and Schering. So this hour we had a chat with Shad. I love that.
1: We were chatting with Chad.
0: We were chatting with Shad.
1: About golf.
0: About golf, which, yeah, as we mentioned, we know nothing about. Yeah. We did learn about handicap and the Roto Golf League.
1: Yep.
0: I think that's it.
1: Yep.
0: Not because he wasn't good, because he was amazing. You were amazing, Chad.
1: Yeah, and we appreciate you. But I think if we would have started young golfing, like his son, who's an amazing golfer, maybe we'd actually know some more about golf.
0: That's
1: but
0: true.
1: But if you want to get your kids into golf,
0: there is golf camp.
1: Yes.
0: Which we are very excited to find out that there's a golf camp.
1: Yeah.
0: So it's there's two brackets, ages 6 to 8 mm-hmm. and 9 to 14. And this starts, it's a week-long camp, mm-hmm. Monday through Friday.
1: Starting on June 22nd.
0: June 22nd. Yep. It's a 1 hour and 20 minute sessions. And they are using a technique called SNAG. And it stands for Starting New at Golf. I like that. Mm-hmm. Can I take SNAG?
1: I know. Where's our lessons?
0: And the cool thing about this is that they used oversized golf balls and lightweight clubs to emphasize success and confidence. So, again, there's two daily camps divided by their age group. The 6 to 8 is from 9 to 10:30, and then 9 to 14 is from 10:30 a.m. till noon.
1: Yeah. Now, and the kids will be out of school, so that's, like, perfect. Give them something to do during
0: Absolutely.
1: Their summer break.
0: I like that. I like that they have activities for the children, especially when they're...
1: During the summer. Yeah, I didn't get to do anything like that growing up.
0: Yep.
1: I lived next to a golf course.
0: That's crazy.
1: That's kind of embarrassing. I don't know anything about golf, and we had golf balls literally landing in our backyard.
0: It happens. It happens all the time. I remember when I was growing up, I don't remember them having anything. And then when my sister went to school, they even had, like, swim clinics and volleyball and I was like, what?
1: Yeah.
0: Where was this?
1: Well, I wish I could sign my son up, but he's still a little too young, but in 2 years.
0: But yeah, if you want more information about the golf camp, go to the Vamos magazine that mm-hmm. is on the MWR Facebook page or on the Navy MWR Rota website.
1: Yeah.
0: You can also call in if you're calling from outside. It's 956-824-7721. Or easier to remember, the DSN, which is 727-4721.
1: Awesome. That was 4721 for the DSN.
0: Absolutely. Well, we're going to come at the top of the hour with news and sports, but we are not done here.
1: Yeah.
0: So follow us for more music, more news.
1: You got us for one more hour.
0: Absolutely.
1: Yeah.
0: And if you have to leave your car, you can download the AFN Go app, and it's on the Google and Apple store, and it's free.
1: Woo. All right, let's get back to the music.
0: Someone You Loved, Louis Capaldi.

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1: President Trump probably won't like this. I'm Dave Anthony, Fox News. The new hardline nuclear stance Iran is taking.
2: The supreme leader of Iran is saying that the enriched uranium inside the country must stay inside of Iran. This is a position they've held since the very beginning of all of these negotiations, and they're not budging on this as far as the Reuters reporting today. So we'll see how it complicates matters in these latest rounds of talks. The president still, though, hopes that Iran will come to a deal, but he's warning that he's willing to ditch this six-week ceasefire and resume strikes if they give him the wrong answer.
1: Fox's Aisha Hosni at the White House. There's a new Fox News poll showing the number of Americans opposing U.S. military action in Iran has risen to 60%. Half say rising gas prices are a major problem, and citing that concern, Walmart issued a worse-than-expected financial forecast in its earnings report this morning. Also in that Fox poll, Trump approval has dropped just 39%, like the overall job the president is doing. A big-time Trump supporter hospitalized in California after an attack outside his controversial house.
3: The Escondido home has so many Trump flags and memorabilia, it's referred to by supporters and detractors alike as the Trump House. The owner in critical condition following the vicious beating outside the house.
1: Fox's Gary Baumgarten, a suspect in custody, but Raul Castro is not yet. The acting U.S. Attorney General says they intend to arrest the now indicted 94-year-old Cuban leader. Fox's Madeline Rivera details the charges.
4: Conspiracy to kill U.S. nationals, destruction of aircraft, and murder. A superseding indictment states Cuban intelligence agents infiltrated a humanitarian organization, Brothers to the Rescue, back in the early 90s. Military officials allegedly then used this intelligence to shoot down three BTTR planes.
1: Four people were killed. 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
5: Today's Federal Newscast, the Marine Corps now requires all active duty and reserve Marines to complete a basic artificial intelligence training course by the end of 2026. The mandatory course is designed to give Marines a foundational understanding of AI, practical applications, and how the technology can support mission effectiveness and decision making. A bipartisan group of lawmakers is renewing their efforts to give service members the ability to fix their own equipment.
6: Democratic Senator Elizabeth Warren and Republican Senator Tim Sheehy.

0: urged lawmakers to pass the Warrior Right to Repair Act. The measure would require contractors to provide the technical data and materials the military needs to maintain its own equipment. Industry pushed back against the reform, arguing that those efforts would hamper innovation and DoD's access to cutting-edge technologies by deterring companies from contracting with DoD. Anastasia Obis, Federal News Network.
1: 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I'm Eric White.
2: From the Fox Sports studios in Los Angeles, here's Monsi Bolaños.
3: In the NBA, the two-time MVP Shai Gilgeous-Alexander dropped 30 points to go along with 9 assists as the Thunder defeated the Spurs in Game 2, 122-113. The Spurs as a team had 21 turnovers.
4: I mean, we didn't do a great job at it today, but we need some poise for sure. Taking care of the ball, helping, you know, the main ball handlers, and being aggressive, just like we were in the third quarter.
3: That was Victor Wembanyama, who ended with 21 points and 17 rebounds. In the Stanley Cup West Final, Game 1, the Golden Knights defeated the Avalanche 4-2. In baseball, Shohei Ohtani with a leadoff home run and 5 scoreless innings pitched as the Dodgers blanked the Padres 4-0. And in college football, Ed Orgeron is returning to LSU as an assistant on Lane Kiffin's staff.
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0: These beautiful things that I've got.
1: Good afternoon. It is 2:07. I'm Petty Officer Heather Schrader, and you're listening to AFN The Eagle. This hour, our last hour here, we're going to be talking about some things you can do this weekend, this long weekend for Memorial Day weekend. But let's go ahead and listen to some more music first. We got Pretty Face by Paper Money.

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3: It is currently 89 degrees here in Rota. Very windy and warm with a little bit, plenty of sunshine. Over in Marone, it is 91 degrees, hot and sizzling. 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

0: Sometimes we have to go to the grocery store after work, but we have to remember that we are guests here in Spain, so keep in mind that wearing your uniform off base is not permitted, and it is important to follow the local guidelines and regulations.
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0: Welcome back. It is 2:30 and here with Petty Officer Giselle Schering. Gosh, I was about to say Giselle Schrader.
1: Yeah. Like I'll be Giselle Schrader. It's okay. Maybe I'll get your name right. No, but we are excited about the weekend. It's a long weekend.
0: Yeah.
1: And I'm going to do a lot of sleeping and watching movies in my sofa. That sounds great.
0: But if you're looking for something to do, there is the USO is putting on Bingo at the Lodge.
1: Yes. So this is the 31st?
0: On the 31st, yes.
1: Yes, on the 31st.
0: Oh, that's next weekend.
1: Hey.
0: I got that wrong.
1: That's okay.
0: I'm sorry, guys. But hey, if you want to go to Bingo at the Lodge next weekend.
1: Yes, it's from 15 or from 3 to 4.
0: Yep.
1: Do you remember playing bingo on the ship?
0: Yeah. Oh, it gets so competitive.
1: That's chaotic.
0: People get serious. It gets tense in the room when you're getting down to those last numbers. Woo.
1: Absolutely. I remember seeing people with like a bunch of them and they're just like going at it.
0: Or even at like I've played like bingo like with like a bunch of old ladies and they're like, now that's serious.
1: I feel like my brain does not function that fast.
0: Yeah, to look at all those different numbers.
1: Yep.
0: Yeah.
1: Like I'd just be.
0: I'm just there for a good time.
1: Yeah.
0: Yeah.
1: As it should be.
0: Yeah.
1: Yeah. Because I feel like my brain sometimes will go, you know, like that when your computer's loading.
0: Yeah.
1: And like the little wheel thing.
0: I know exactly what you're talking about.
1: Like that's how I feel, especially if I have more than one. Because I've seen people with more than one. It's like,
0: Yeah. I can do like two, maybe three. But there's people that have like 10.
1: Oh my God.
0: Yeah, you're focused in.
1: Very focused.
0: It's
1: yeah,
0: like
1: no.
0: Competitive bingoing.
1: That sounds like a job at that point.
0: I think some people it is.
1: Ooh, I don't blame them. But no. Yep. So bingo night, USO.
0: Yep. On the 31st.
1: From 3 to 4.
0: 3 to 4. All right. Let's get back to the music and Type Dangerous by Mariah Carey.

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1: I'm Petty Officer Ryan Brown. Tech Sergeant Jermaine Sanders came into the AFN studios to talk about his experience with recruiting for the Air Force.
2: It depends on the recruiter, right? So out here, things work a little bit different than they do in the States. Process is the same, right? ASVAB, you know, you go through what's called the physical, the medical, you go through MEPS and all that. But we see a little bit of everything. We see a little bit of, high school students that graduate, they go straight to the military. You know, others try the college life and then they come back and say, hey, you know, it's a little bit too expensive. Let me try to, what the recruiter said a couple years ago sounds very true. So I'm going to go do that. And also as spouses, dependents, that kind of stuff. So we work a little bit of everything. And out here, I think Rota has its own, you know, they do their own process. So that's pretty good. If not, we either fly them out from wherever they are to, for me, Germany, right? I fly them out from different countries in Europe to Germany. And then for him, they will go, for Sergeant Ragsdale, they will go down to Lake and Heath.
1: Tech Sergeant Sanders goes over more ways to reach out to your local Air Force recruiter and the best way to contact them.
2: So normally by emails or phone number, +49 162 4254283. Yes, it is a German number, but that's what we have. And then his email is mark.ragsdale.1@us.af.mil. But if you search airforce.com, you're pretty sure you can find any of us out here. But they can call us at any time and then we'll be happy to answer.
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1: From ABC News, I'm Sherry Preston. The Memorial Day weekend off to a rocky start for those trying to leave the biggest city in the country.
2: Ground, what happened to the runway 422?
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1: That live ATC.net sound from New York's LaGuardia Airport, where the sinkhole caused thousands of delays. We've just received word that the runway will be back up and running just after noon Eastern time. AAA says 45 million Americans will likely travel 50 miles or more from home this Memorial Day weekend, even though gas costs 40% more than it did last year at this time. The Sandy Fire is still burning in Simi Valley, California. ABC's Trevor Ault is there.
4: The winds howling, smoke and embers flying as families grab what they could, the sky turning orange, headlights barely visible as they pulled away and disappeared. Randy Biles' doorbell camera alerted him that the fire was nearby and his wife was still inside.
5: It was so smoky you couldn't see through here. It was really bad. That's why I didn't know she wasn't here.
4: Officials have been trying to gain the upper hand on these fires for days. Calmer winds have helped. Firefighters are still battling hotspots in rugged terrain.
1: More than 45,000 evacuations so far. The Justice Department has yet to explain how it plans on forcing the former leader of Cuba to come to the U.S. to face charges for the downing of two humanitarian planes back in the 90s.
6: Raul Castro took the reins of the Cuban government after his brother Fidel became in poor health. Now 94 years old, he's been out of office for years, but still remains a powerful figure.
7: What steps are the U.S. willing to take to get him back here?
8: We indict men outside of this country all the time, and there's all kinds of different ways that we get them here.
6: The indictment marks a major escalation in the U.S.'s ongoing pressure campaign to achieve regime change of the island nation's communist-led government.
1: ABC Chief Law and Justice Correspondent Pierre Thomas. 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
9: This is Your News in One. Reporting for AFN Europe, I'm Airman First Class Olivia Marino. 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Trojan Footprint brings together approximately 1,000 U.S. service members and 2,000 Special Operations Forces members from 23 NATO ally and partner nations. The exercise allows forces to exchange tactics, techniques, and procedures, reinforcing shared security interests. Trojan Footprint tests cutting-edge technology and advanced innovative operational concepts in order to adapt to modern warfare. Commander of U.S. Special Operations Command Europe and NATO Special Operations Command, U.S. Army Lieutenant General Richard Engel, says the joint training ensures participating nations emerge stronger and more unified in collective defense efforts. That was Your News in One. I'm Airman First Class Olivia Marino.
0: From the Fox Sports studios in Los Angeles, here's Monsi Bolaños.
10: In the NBA, the two-time MVP Shai Gilgeous-Alexander dropped 30 points to go

0: with 9 assists as the Thunder defeated the Spurs in Game 2, 122-113. The Spurs as a team had 21 turnovers.
1: I mean, we didn't do a great job at it today, but we need some poise for sure. Taking care of the ball, helping, you know, the main ball handlers, and being aggressive just like we were in the third quarter.
0: That was Victor Wembanyama, who ended with 21 points and 17 rebounds. In the Stanley Cup West Final, Game 1, the Golden Knights defeated the Avalanche 4-2. In baseball, Shohei Ohtani with a leadoff home run and 5 scoreless innings pitched as the Dodgers blanked the Padres 4-0. And in college football, Ed Orgeron is returning to LSU as an assistant on Lane Kiffin's staff.
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4: You played it cool and I played it dumb. Don't you think I'm a little too young to be messed with like that? So convincing, you made it look fun. Laugh it off, but the damage is done. Saying, baby, just relax.

0: Do you see that? Do you see that play? See the name on that jersey? Same as right here on these ABUs. That's my kid.
1: Yeah, nice play.
0: It's almost like I'm there. I'm so glad I got to see that.
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5: 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Anastasia Obis, Federal News Network.
4: 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I'm Eric White.
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2: It's not true and wrong. I'm Dave Anthony, Fox News. That is the pushback. Fox's Aisha Hazmi is reporting from the White House to a Reuters report today on the Iran nuclear talks.
3: That claims that the Iranian supreme leader allegedly said that the enriched uranium that is inside the country right now will not be allowed to leave as part of any peace agreement or nuclear deal. That would have complicated these talks by a lot. It would have really ticked off Israel, but the White House is pushing back on this. They say that Reuters report is not true. I'm told that, in fact, no decision has been made on that particular issue about the enriched uranium.
2: President Trump warns the U.S. could restart bombing if Iran gives the wrong response to another proposal to end the conflict. And as the American blockade continues around Iran's ports, Fox's Ashley Webster reports from Tel Aviv.
4: Iran has released a map showing what it calls a controlled maritime zone. Tehran says it's committed to reopening the strait to what it calls friendly countries that abide by its terms. That will also likely include some exorbitant fees, something that Washington has said is totally unacceptable.
2: Oil and gas prices both up today. And in a Fox News poll, half those surveyed call the surge at the pump a major problem. Just 39% approve of the overall job the president's doing. The Trump Justice Department is charging a Biden-era prosecutor
5: with obstructing justice, concealing and stealing government records, all tied to the now-abandoned prosecution of President Trump by former special counsel Jack Smith. 62-year-old Carmen Mercedes Leinberger of Port St. Lucie, Florida, a former assistant U.S. attorney, is accused of altering file names of documents related to the special counsel's case and sending them to her own personal email accounts. Those documents had already been blocked for release by a judge.
2: That's Fox's Eben Brown. 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
6: Federal newscast. The Marine Corps now requires all active duty and reserve Marines to complete a basic artificial intelligence training course by the end of 2026. The mandatory course is designed to give Marines a foundational understanding of AI, practical applications, and how the technology can support mission effectiveness and decision making. A bipartisan group of lawmakers is renewing their efforts to give service members the ability to fix their own equipment.
7: Democratic Senator Elizabeth Warren and Republican Senator Tim Sheehy urged lawmakers to pass the Warrior Right to Repair Act. The measure would require contractors to provide the technical data and materials the military needs to maintain its own equipment. Industry pushed back against the reform, arguing that those efforts would hamper innovation and DOD's access to cutting-edge technologies by deterring companies from contracting with DOD. Anastasia Obis, Federal News Network.
6: 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I'm Eric White.
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9: In the NBA, the two-time MVP Shai Gilgeous-Alexander dropped 30 points to go along with 9 assists as the Thunder defeated the Spurs in Game 2, 122-113. The Spurs as a team had 21 turnovers.
10: I mean, we didn't do a great job at it today, but we need some poise for sure. Taking care of the ball, helping, you know, the main ball handlers, and being aggressive just like we were in the third quarter.
9: That was Victor Wembanyama, who ended with 21 points and 17 rebounds. In the Stanley Cup West Final, Game 1, the Golden Knights defeated the Avalanche 4-2. In baseball, Shohei Ohtani with a leadoff home run and five scoreless innings pitched as the Dodgers blanked the

0: Padres 4-0. And in college football, Ed Orgeron is returning to LSU as an assistant on Lane Kiffin's staff.
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2: 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Reporting for AFN Europe, I'm Airman First Class Olivia Marino. U.S. service members, alongside NATO allies and partners, kicked off Trojan Footprint, the largest U.S. Special Operations Forces-led exercise throughout multiple training locations in the European theater. Trojan Footprint brings together approximately 1,000 U.S. service members and 2,000 Special Operations Forces members from 23 NATO ally and partner nations. The exercise allows forces to exchange tactics, techniques, and procedures, reinforcing shared security interests. Trojan Footprint tests cutting-edge technology and advanced innovative operational concepts in order to adapt to modern warfare. Commander of U.S. Special Operations Command Europe and NATO Special Operations Command, U.S. Army Lieutenant General Richard Engel, says the joint training ensures participating nations emerge stronger and more unified in collective defense efforts. That was Your News in One. I'm Airman First Class Olivia Marino.
3: The names you know, the music you live. Hey.

0: Oh, we're almost home, honey. It's been a long day. I could sleep right now. I can't wait to get to bed.
1: Why are you passing that car? It's a solid line. You can't pass here.
0: All lines look alike at 80 miles an hour.
1: And by the way, the posted speed limit is 30, not 80. Where are your glasses?
0: I left them at home. I can see fine.
1: Then I suppose you can see those flashing red lights behind us.
2: Driving at night is more challenging than people think. Don't drive when you're tired. Driving at night. I hope we've shed some light on the subject.
3: Corporal Reynolds,
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1: From ABC News, I'm Sherry Preston. Three vessels have been allowed through the Strait of Hormuz despite the U.S. blockade. They were said to be carrying oil from Kuwait and Iraq, not Iran, but the move raises questions about whether the hundreds of ships still trapped there will be allowed to pass. ABC's Tom Sufi Burridge is at the foreign desk.
2: Iran has the ability to threaten ships, and that is why there are hundreds of ships stuck in the Persian Gulf to the west of there and can't get out. The U.S. military blockade is a significant distance to the east, beyond the Gulf of Oman, basically where that goes into the Arabian Sea. That is where the U.S. military has multiple ships stationed and is not letting any ships which are going to or from Iranian ports or having Iranian-linked goods on them to transit through those waters. So it's a U.S. blockade on the Iranian blockade.
1: On Capitol Hill today, Acting Attorney General Todd Blanche is expected to brief GOP senators on the so-called anti-weaponization fund. Many moderate Republicans have spoken out about it. The two police officers who defended the Capitol on January 6th have also filed a lawsuit against it. Democrats gearing up for battle over the proposed national budget that would include billions more for border protection. Minority Leader Chuck Schumer.
3: It will give $72 billion to ICE and Border Patrol without any guardrails. The same agencies already sitting on $100 billion and sending masked agents to sow chaos in the streets of our cities.
1: Senate Republicans say the money is needed for immigration control. Walmart delivering another strong quarter of impressive sales. However, like other major retailers posting financial results this week, the company says it's cautious about the rest of the year given current economic uncertainty. Despite gas prices that are 40% higher than last year, 39 million Americans are expected to be on the roads this Memorial Day weekend. This is ABC News.
4: Today's Federal Newscast, the Marine Corps now requires all active duty and reserve Marines to complete a basic artificial intelligence training course by the end of 2026. The mandatory course is designed to give Marines a foundational understanding of AI, practical applications, and how the technology can support mission effectiveness and decision making. A bipartisan group of lawmakers is renewing their efforts to give service members the ability to fix their own equipment.
5: Democratic Senator Elizabeth Warren and Republican Senator Tim Sheehy urged lawmakers to pass the Warrior Right to Repair Act. The measure would require contractors to provide the technical data and materials the military needs to maintain its own equipment. Industry pushed back against the reform, arguing that those efforts would hamper innovation and DOD's access to cutting-edge technologies by deterring companies from contracting with DOD. Anastasia Obis, Federal News Network.
4: 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I'm Eric White.
6: From the Fox Sports studios in Los Angeles, here's Monsi Bolaños.
7: In the NBA, the two-time MVP Shai Gilgeous-Alexander dropped 30 points to go along with 9 assists as the Thunder defeated the Spurs in Game 2, 122-113. The Spurs as a team had 21 turnovers.
8: I mean, we didn't do a great job at it today, but we need some poise for sure. Taking care of the ball, helping, you know, the main ball handlers, and being aggressive just like we were in the third quarter.
7: That was Victor Wembanyama, who ended with 21 points and 17 rebounds. In the Stanley Cup West Final, Game 1, the Golden Knights defeated the Avalanche 4-2. In baseball, Shohei Ohtani with a leadoff home run and 5 scoreless innings pitched as the Dodgers blanked the Padres 4-0. And in college football, Ed Orgeron is returning to LSU as an assistant on Lane Kiffin's staff.
0: This is where the music meets the mission.
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5: Today's federal newscast. The Marine Corps now requires all active duty and reserve Marines to complete a basic artificial intelligence training course by the end of 2026. The mandatory course is designed to give Marines a foundational understanding of AI, practical applications, and how the technology can support mission effectiveness and decision making. A bipartisan group of lawmakers is renewing their efforts to give service members the ability to fix their own equipment.
6: Democratic Senator Elizabeth Warren and Republican Senator Tim Sheehy urged lawmakers to pass the Warrior Right to Repair Act. The measure would require contractors to provide the technical data and materials the military needs to maintain its own equipment. Industry pushed back against the reform, arguing that those efforts would hamper innovation and DOD's access to cutting-edge technologies by deterring companies from contracting with DOD. Anastasia Obis, Federal News Network.
5: 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I'm Eric White.
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1: 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I'll be back on Thursday. Love, Melissa.
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9: I'm Colonel Nick Haig, Space Force Guardian and NASA astronaut. When I launched to the International Space Station on the NASA mission as part of the astronaut program, I was away from home for 171 days. 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

0: Trump and business leaders as more Biden-era energy restrictions are scrapped, in this case, refrigeration rules. This as the president's approval rating on the economy sinks to 29% in new Fox polling. Just over half surveyed call rising gas prices a major problem. As the conflict with Iran continues, the White House says a Reuters report of Iran's supreme leader ruling out giving up enriched uranium is not true. And the president has rejected Iranian reports the U.S. has offered sanctions relief.
1: I think at this hour, it's fair to say that shuttle diplomacy is in high gear. Tehran reportedly looking at the latest counter-peace proposal from Washington at this hour. But at the middle of all of this, we should mention, is Pakistan. The country's interior minister in Tehran for the second time in less than a week to help mediate the talks. Also, Pakistan's army chief expected to join the discussions.
0: Fox Business's Ashley Webster in Tel Aviv as a tug-of-war continues over the Strait of Hormuz. A long-awaited report on the Democrats' 2024 election loss is now public after internal pressure to release it.
2: The report released by DNC Chair Ken Martin today is nearly 200 pages long. And one of its arguments is that Democrats lost connection with working-class Americans, focusing too much on anti-Trump messaging instead of coming up with a strong economic message that would resonate with voters in the South, Midwest, and rural America. The report argues the 2024 election exposed deeper structural problems in the Democrats' operation, like not spending enough time and money to build relationships. It states Democrats need to do more to meet voters where they're getting their content, like social media.
0: Fox's Madeline Rivera. 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
3: This is Your News in One. Reporting for AFN Europe, I'm Airman First Class Olivia Marino. U.S. service members, alongside NATO allies and partners, kicked off Trojan Footprint, the largest U.S. Special Operations Forces-led exercise throughout multiple training locations in a European theater. Trojan Footprint brings together approximately 1,000 U.S. service members and 2,000 Special Operations Forces members from 23 NATO ally and partner nations. The exercise allows forces to exchange tactics, techniques, and procedures, reinforcing shared security interests. Trojan Footprint tests cutting-edge technology and advanced innovative operational concepts in order to adapt to modern warfare. Commander of U.S. Special Operations Command Europe and NATO Special Operations Command, U.S. Army Lieutenant General Richard Engel, says the joint training ensures participating nations emerge stronger and more unified in collective defense efforts. That was Your News in One. I'm Airman First Class Olivia Marino.
4: From the Fox Sports studios in Los Angeles, here's Monsi Bolaños.
5: In the NBA, the two-time MVP Shai Gilgeous-Alexander dropped 30 points to go along with 9 assists as the Thunder defeated the Spurs in Game 2, 122-113. The Spurs as a team had 21 turnovers.
6: I mean, we didn't do a great job at it today, but we need some poise for sure. Taking care of the ball, helping, you know, the main ball handlers, and Being aggressive, just like we were in the third quarter.
5: That was Victor Wembanyama, who ended with 21 points and 17 rebounds. In the Stanley Cup West Final, Game 1, the Golden Knights defeated the Avalanche 4-2. In baseball, Shohei Ohtani with a leadoff home run and 5 scoreless innings pitched as the Dodgers blanked the Padres 4-0. And in college football, Ed Orgeron is returning to LSU as an assistant on Lane Kiffin's staff.
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0: motorcycle rider, that's the sound you've come to know and love. The sound of you gliding along the open road. This, well, this is the sound of your tires hitting cobblestone. Fun, huh? Hey, it's just one of the many differences you could encounter when riding in your host country. So before you take off this weekend, find out what sort of roads you might encounter and check into the local riding laws. 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
3: Ooh, Tilt-A-World Barf Greenorama.
2: There's also Sandy Beach Taupe.
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2: Ooh, what's this one?
3: Oh, yeah, biohazard blue.
2: Yeah.
5: This is Your News in One. Reporting for AFN Europe, I'm Airman First Class Olivia Marino. 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Trojan Footprint brings together approximately 1,000 U.S. service members and 2,000 Special Operations Forces members from 23 NATO ally and partner nations. The exercise allows forces to exchange tactics, techniques, and procedures, reinforcing shared security interests. Trojan Footprint tests cutting-edge technology and advanced innovative operational concepts in order to adapt to modern warfare. Commander of U.S. Special Operations Command Europe and NATO Special Operations Command, U.S. Army Lieutenant General Richard Engel, says the joint training ensures participating nations emerge stronger and more unified in collective defense efforts. That was Your News in One. I'm Airman First Class Olivia Marino.
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0: A credit card shouldn't be able to do much harm. I mean, it's only a piece of plastic. It's not like it's a drug. Oh, sure, using credit can hook you in, make you feel good when you use it, and then make you feel horrible when you can't get any more of it. Okay, it can cause the same emotional upheaval in friendships and relationships, and of course, it can leave you financially devastated. But it's different. It's just a piece of plastic, right? If you think you could have a problem with credit cards, please, get help.
1: Hey, excuse me, I'm about to go on a motorcycle trip. I wonder if you could just point
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1: Okay, well, I've checked into all the different traffic laws and riding environments. 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
2: Dragon? I know a wonderful village that serves delicious dragon. Braised.
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2: From ABC News, I'm Chuck Severson. President Trump getting blowback on the fund he wants the Justice Department to set up to pay people claiming they were harmed by the government. ABC News Chief White House Correspondent Mary Bruce.
3: A growing number of Republicans outraged.
4: I don't support it. I think it's you can't do that.
5: If someone is damaged by the federal government right now, there is already a process in place to be able to get restitution for that.
6: Sends the signal, hey, go breach the Capitol.

0: control of the Senate, Senate Republicans?
1: I don't know. I really don't know. I can tell you, I only do what's right.
2: A measure to force President Trump to end the Iran war is expected to come up for a vote in the House today. Big test of lawmakers' willingness to go along with a war they didn't authorize. What's keeping oil and gasoline prices high continues the Iranian and U.S. blockades of the Strait of Hormuz. Ukrainian drones smashed into another Russian refinery overnight, starting a big fire, says Ukrainian President Zelensky. The number of people applying for state jobless benefits was little changed in the week just ended, says ABC's Jim Ryan.
3: The Labor Department's weekly report on unemployment filings found 209,000 people submitting their initial applications in the week leading up to May 16th. That's 3,000 fewer than the week before. All told, about 7.4 million Americans are collecting unemployment.
2: The U.S. Commission of Fine Arts has approved the design for the Military Victory Arch President Trump wants to build in Washington, despite opposition. Approval was assured because Trump fired all the old commissioners and hired new ones. On Wall Street, the major indexes are lower today. 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
4: On today's Federal Newscast, the Marine Corps now requires all active duty and reserve Marines to complete a basic artificial intelligence training course by the end of 2026. The mandatory course is designed to give Marines a foundational understanding of AI, practical applications, and how the technology can support mission effectiveness and decision-making. A bipartisan group of lawmakers is renewing their efforts to give service members the ability to fix their own equipment.
5: Democratic Senator Elizabeth Warren and Republican Senator Tim Sheehy urged lawmakers to pass the Warrior Right to Repair Act. The measure would require contractors to provide the technical data and materials the military needs to maintain its own equipment. Industry pushed back against the reform, arguing that those efforts would hamper innovation and DOD's access to cutting-edge technologies by deterring companies from contracting with DOD. Anastasia Obis, Federal News Network.
4: 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I'm Eric White.
6: From the Fox Sports Studios in Los Angeles, here's Monsi Bolaños.
7: In the NBA, the two-time MVP Shai Gilgeous-Alexander dropped 30 points to go along with 9 assists as the Thunder defeated the Spurs in Game 2, 122-113. The Spurs as a team had 21 turnovers.
8: I mean, we didn't do a great job at it today, but we need some poise for sure. Taking care of the ball, helping, you know, the main ball handlers, and being aggressive just like we were in the third quarter.
7: That was Victor Wembanyama, who ended with 21 points and 17 rebounds. In the Stanley Cup West Final, Game 1, the Golden Knights defeated the Avalanche 4-2. In baseball, Shohei Ohtani with a leadoff home run and 5 scoreless innings pitched as the Dodgers blanked the Padres 4-0. And in college football, Ed Orgeron is returning to LSU as an assistant on Lane Kiffin's staff.
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0: Hey, what you doing?
1: Just playing and talking to my friends about moving. Again? You know all the great stuff that comes with a PCS move.
0: Oh, come on. It'll be okay. You know, I heard about a band looking for a new bass player whose influences are Geddy Lee and Flea. Sound like anyone you know or...
1: Wow, really?
0: Yep, that's what I'm saying.
1: Some guys where we're moving are looking for a bass player? That is so cool.
2: A PCS move can be tough, especially for kids. Helping them plug into activities at your new post will make your move that much better for them and you.
3: Did you hear about Buster? Hashtag Buster got busted.
4: No, I didn't. Hashtag inquiring.
3: He posted up a photo of himself twerking and he claimed he was imitating the captain. Hashtag should have thought twice. Hashtag posting it up for the world to see.
4: Hashtag posting it up for my CO to see.
3: Now Buster's up for some UCMJ action. Hashtag I can't believe I'm in trouble for this. Hashtag this could have been avoided.
4: That's what happens when you don't think before you post. Hashtag stupid is and stupid does.
5: Guys?
4: Yeah, top.
5: Hashtag it's getting pretty annoying.
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0: Believe it or not, drugs like opium and cocaine were once legal, marketed as remedies, and even sold over the counter in the U.S. It took decades and many accidental addicts to learn their harmful effects and make them illegal. Now there's a new drug, Spice. It's often sold as incense, and it has many of the same harmful effects. You can still buy it legally in some places, but it's forbidden by the UCMJ. So it could cost you your career. If you or someone you know is using Spice, contact your medical professional or chaplain for help.
1: Oh my gosh. My head is pounding. What are you out here laughing about? Oh man, you don't know?
2: What is this? 128 likes? Who posted these?
1: You don't remember? You did. That's what happens when you drink too much.
2: I've got to take these down.
1: No.
3: Unflattering pictures on the web got you bummed? Be careful what you post on the web. Embarrassing photos may be harder to forget once seen.
4: 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Reporting for AFN Europe, I'm Airman First Class Olivia Marino. 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Trojan Footprint brings together approximately 1,000 U.S. service members and 2,000 Special Operations Forces members from 23 NATO ally and partner nations. The exercise allows forces to exchange tactics, techniques, and procedures, reinforcing shared security interests. Trojan Footprint tests cutting-edge technology and advanced innovative operational concepts in order to adapt to modern warfare. Commander of U.S. Special Operations Command Europe and NATO Special Operations Command, U.S. Army Lieutenant General Richard Engel, says the joint training ensures participating nations emerge stronger and more unified in collective defense efforts. That was your News in One. I'm Airman First Class Olivia Marino.
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0: And on your left there, you'll see Neon Limits, where in 2002, Ralph Edwards tripped over and unplugged the DJ's power cables during a request. And on the right there, that is Strokes.
1: There's only so much you can learn by limiting yourself to the local nightclubs. Getting involved in your host country's culture can expand your mind, enrich your life, and give you some pretty great stories for friends and family. So what are you waiting for?
2: Hey, I'm going to make a break for it.
0: Take me with you.
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2: A federal fraud crackdown expands. I'm Lisa Brady, Fox News.
3: This is the beginning of our work in Minnesota.
2: Assistant U.S. Attorney General Colin McDonald, among the top federal officials announcing charges against 15 people in fraud schemes they say cheated taxpayers and left citizens without needed services while ballooning the cost of programs, including some that were shut down. Hundreds of providers are now being revalidated. Centers for Medicaid and Medicare Services Administrator Dr. Mehmet Oz says half may no longer be able to provide services.
4: We're here to fix these problems. We love these programs, but we're going to crush the fraudsters who threaten with corruption the foundation of this social safety that we have built in this wonderful nation over the last 60 years since the foundation of Medicaid and Medicare.
2: One of the fraud suspects, Muhammad Omar, is on the run with a limp after jumping

0: Going back and refining the peace proposal to bridge any remaining gaps between Tehran and Washington, really hammering out commitments from the Iranians on that nuclear program, and also working out how this administration might unfreeze Iranian funding in return.
1: Fox's Aisha Hosni at the White House just getting word the Tennessee execution of Tony Carruthers has been halted after officials struggled for more than an hour to find a required backup vein for the lethal injection. 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
2: This is Your News in One. Reporting for AFN Europe, I'm Airman First Class Olivia Marino. U.S. service members, alongside NATO allies and partners, kicked off Trojan Footprint, the largest U.S. Special Operations Forces-led exercise throughout multiple training locations in the European theater. Trojan Footprint brings together approximately 1,000 U.S. service members and 2,000 Special Operations Forces members from 23 NATO ally and partner nations. The exercise allows forces to exchange tactics, techniques, and procedures, reinforcing shared security interests. Trojan Footprint tests cutting-edge technology and advanced innovative operational concepts in order to adapt to modern warfare. Commander of U.S. Special Operations Command Europe and NATO Special Operations Command, U.S. Army Lieutenant General Richard Engel, says the joint training ensures participating nations emerge stronger and more unified in collective defense efforts. That was Your News in One. I'm Airman First Class Olivia Marino.
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4: In the NBA, the two-time MVP Shai Gilgeous-Alexander dropped 30 points to go along with 9 assists as the Thunder defeated the Spurs in Game 2, 122-113. The Spurs as a team had 21 turnovers.
5: I mean, we didn't do a great job at it today, but we need some poise for sure. Taking care of the ball, helping, you know, the main ball handlers, and being aggressive, just like we were in the third quarter.
4: That was Victor Wembanyama, who ended with 21 points and 17 rebounds. In the Stanley Cup West Final, Game 1, the Golden Knights defeated the Avalanche 4-2. In baseball, Shohei Ohtani with a leadoff home run and 5 scoreless innings pitched as the Dodgers blanked the Padres 4-0. And in college football, Ed Orgeron is returning to LSU as an assistant on Lane Kiffin's staff.

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5: Today's Federal Newscast, the Marine Corps now requires all active duty and reserve Marines to complete a basic artificial intelligence training course by the end of 2026. The mandatory course is designed to give Marines a foundational understanding of AI, practical applications, and how the technology can support mission effectiveness and decision making. A bipartisan group of lawmakers is renewing their efforts to give service members the ability to fix their own equipment.
6: Democratic Senator Elizabeth Warren and Republican Senator Tim Sheehy urged lawmakers to pass the Warrior Right to Repair Act. The measure would require contractors to provide the technical data and materials the military needs to maintain its own equipment. Industry pushed back against the reform, arguing that those efforts would hamper innovation and DoD's access to cutting-edge technologies by deterring companies from contracting with DoD. Anastasia Obis, Federal News Network.
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1: You've messed up your daughter's haircut. 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
4: I'm Colonel Nick Hague, Space Force Guardian and NASA astronaut. When I launched to the International Space Station on the NASA mission as part of the astronaut program, I was away from home for 171 days. But even on orbit, connection matters. Thanks to the American Forces Network, I stayed in touch with news, sports, and the little things that make the station feel like home. Wherever duty takes us, even into space, staying connected keeps us grounded. 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
2: From ABC News, I'm Chuck Severson. The Trump administration's trying to calm down outrage by fellow Republicans in Congress at the Trump effort to have the Justice Department set up a fund to pay people claiming they were harmed by the government, potentially including rioters who attacked police at the Capitol January 6, 2021. The president was asked about the opposition today at the White House.
3: Are you losing control of the Senate, Senate Republicans?
4: I don't know. I really don't know. I can tell you, I only do what's right.
2: Acting Attorney General Todd Blanche had a meeting today with Republican senators on a bill to fund ICE and other agencies, but it fell apart, sources say, over this compensation fund. Even some vocal Trump supporters telling Blanche they believe they'd lose the Senate majority over the fund, say several sources in the room to ABC News. They say Blanche even tried to placate Republican senators by saying they themselves can apply to receive money from the fund. That also backfired. So Republicans are going home for the Memorial Day holiday with no agreement on money matters. Senate Democratic leader Chuck Schumer.
4: We get the highlighted.
5: The Republican agenda is one big broken promise.
2: In just a few hours, a measure to force President Trump to end the Iran war is expected to be brought up for a vote by House lawmakers. Inside the Oval Office today, the president was asked about Iran's enriched uranium.
4: We get the highly enriched. We will get it. We don't need it. We don't want it. We'll probably destroy it after we get it, but we're not going to let them have it.
2: Repeating what

0: 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Trojan Footprint brings together approximately 1,000 U.S. service members and 2,000 Special Operations Forces members from 23 NATO ally and partner nations. The exercise allows forces to exchange tactics, techniques, and procedures, reinforcing shared security interests. Trojan Footprint tests cutting-edge technology and advanced innovative operational concepts in order to adapt to modern warfare. Commander of U.S. Special Operations Command Europe and NATO Special Operations Command, U.S. Army Lieutenant General Richard Engel, says the joint training ensures participating nations emerge stronger and more unified in collective defense efforts. That was your News in One. I'm Airman First Class Olivia Marino.
1: From the Fox Sports Studios in Los Angeles, here's Monsi Bolaños.
2: In the NBA, the two-time MVP Shai Gilgeous-Alexander dropped 30 points to go along with 9 assists as the Thunder defeated the Spurs in Game 2, 122-113. The Spurs as a team had 21 turnovers.
3: I mean, we didn't do a great job at it today, but we need some poise for sure. Taking care of the ball, helping, you know, the main ball handlers, and being aggressive just like we were in the third quarter.
2: That was Victor Wembanyama, who ended with 21 points and 17 rebounds. In the Stanley Cup West Final, Game 1, the Golden Knights defeated the Avalanche 4-2. In baseball, Shohei Ohtani with a leadoff home run and 5 scoreless innings pitched as the Dodgers blanked the Padres 4-0. And in college football, Ed Orgeron is returning to LSU as an assistant on Lane Kiffin's staff.
4: Yeah! AFN The Eagle.
5: America's best, one track at a time.

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5: 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Reporting for AFN Europe, I'm Airman First Class Olivia Marino. 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The exercise allows forces to exchange tactics, techniques, and procedures, reinforcing shared security interests. Trojan Footprint tests cutting-edge technology and advanced innovative operational concepts in order to adapt to modern warfare. Commander of U.S. Special Operations Command Europe and NATO Special Operations Command, U.S. Army Lieutenant General Richard Engel, says the joint training ensures participating nations emerge stronger and more unified in collective defense efforts. That was Your News in One. I'm Airman First Class Olivia Marino.
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0: The gorgeous.
1: Oh, yeah. Good morning, crayons. It's time for roll call before the students get here. Brown.
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1: Yellow.
4: 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I'm here and ready to be seen. Oh, yeah.
5: 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When you're riding a bicycle, don't wear colors that blend in with your surroundings. 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
6: Today's weather looks bright and sunny, and that trend continues. So the forecast for the rest of the week, a high probability for sun damage to your skin. And that can turn into skin cancer. Even on cloudy days, the harmful rays get through. 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That's today's forecast. Here's Jim with sports.
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6: 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Just one more reminder. 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
2: Democrats say Republicans are in a box on Capitol Hill. Elisa Brady, Fox News. As a reconciliation bill to fund ICE and Border Patrol separately from Homeland Security without needing Democrat votes stalls, with Democrats planning to force amendment votes on thorny issues, including a new Justice Department compensation fund for people who claim they're victims of political prosecutions.
3: We'll do everything we can to stop this slush fund, whether it's in the courts, whether it's legislative, whether it's through reconciliation or any other legislative means.
2: Senate Minority Leader Chuck Schumer says Republicans should also stop pushing security funding for the White House ballroom project.
4: They have to go back to the drawing board. They have to rejigger this bill. It's not going to get done right now. And even though President Trump has been on a winning streak politically, he's not getting done what he wants legislatively here on Capitol Hill.
2: Fox's Chad Pergram. Democrats are still debating their 2024 loss. DNC Chair Ken Martin releasing a report he had shelved for months under pressure for transparency.
5: Trying to relitigate the 2024 election takes us away from actually our focus on 2026 and 2028.
2: The report offers multiple criticisms, including a focus on identity politics, but sidesteps key issues, including the former president's health. President Trump holding off on a new executive order for artificial intelligence.
6: The president abruptly canceled a signing ceremony for a new AI framework, telling reporters he did not like what he saw in the executive order text.
7: We're leading China, we're leading everybody, and I don't want to do anything that's going to get in the way of that lead.
6: The administration and Congress are considering guardrails for artificial intelligence to manage risks and cybersecurity concerns. President Trump says he's worried the planned executive order would be a blocker.
2: Fox's Jared Halpern at the White House. A record day for the Dow. Up 289 points at the bell. 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
8: Federal newscast. The Marine Corps now requires all active duty and reserve Marines to complete a basic artificial intelligence training course by the end of 2026. The mandatory course is designed to give Marines a foundational understanding of AI, practical applications, and how the technology can support mission effectiveness and decision making. A bipartisan group of lawmakers is renewing their efforts to give service members the ability to fix their own equipment.
9: Democratic Senator Elizabeth Warren and Republican Senator Tim Sheehy urged lawmakers to pass the Warrior Right to Repair Act. The measure would require contractors to provide the technical data and materials the military needs to maintain its own equipment. Industry pushed back against the reform, arguing that those efforts would hamper innovation and DOD's access to cutting-edge technologies by deterring companies from contracting with DOD. Anastasia Obis, Federal News Network.
8: 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I'm Eric White.
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11: In the NBA, the two-time MVP Shai Gilgeous-Alexander dropped 30 points to go along with 9 assists as the Thunder defeated the Spurs in Game 2, 122-113. The Spurs as a team had 21 turnovers.
12: I mean, we didn't do a great job at it today, but we need some poise for sure. Taking care of the ball, helping, you know, the main ball handlers, and being aggressive just like we were in the third quarter.
11: That was Victor Wembanyama, who ended with 21 points and 17 rebounds. In the Stanley Cup West Final, Game 1, the Golden Knights defeated the Avalanche 4-2. In baseball, Shohei Ohtani with a leadoff home run and 5 scoreless innings pitched as the Dodgers blanked the Padres 4-0. And in college football, Ed Orgeron is returning to LSU as an assistant on Lane Kiffin's staff.
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5: I'm Colonel Nick Hague, Space Force Guardian and NASA astronaut. 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Thanks to the American Forces Network, I stayed in touch with news, sports, and the little things that make the station feel like home. Wherever duty takes us, even into space, staying connected keeps us grounded. Semper Supra.
6: Okay. No borders, no

0: Let's say you're forward deployed, way out in the boonies, and you see or hear something that's a little off. 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If that's the case, don't sit on it. 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
3: 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Reporting for AFN Europe, I'm Airman First Class Olivia Marino. 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The exercise allows forces to exchange tactics, techniques, and procedures, reinforcing shared security interests. Trojan Footprint tests cutting-edge technology and advanced innovative operational concepts in order to adapt to modern warfare. Commander of U.S. Special Operations Command Europe and NATO Special Operations Command, U.S. Army Lieutenant General Richard Engel, says the joint training ensures participating nations emerge stronger and more unified in collective defense efforts. That was Your News in One. I'm Airman First Class Olivia Marino.

dance floor into a runway. Tell them make room, my body's an entree. I got some mad hoe into a fan. Cameras flashing, lights on, turn it up. Click, click, click, click, everywhere I go. Get it.

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2: Who left a skateboard on the stairs?
1: Oh, come on, people. The trash goes in the dumpster.
0: Don't let it come to this.
3: Park in my
1: street.
0: Be a good neighbor.
4: Hey, why don't you guys come over for dinner?
0: You might be glad you did.
4: Bob's making ribs.
0: If you could hear your neighbor's thoughts.
1: We just love hearing that stereo at 3 a.m.
0: You'd find trivial things to you can be a big deal to your neighbors.
2: Who left a skateboard on the stairs?
1: Oh, come on, people. The trash goes in the dumpster.
0: Don't let it come to this.
3: Park in my
1: street.
0: Be a good neighbor.
4: Hey, why don't you guys come over for dinner?
0: You might be glad you did.
4: Bob's making ribs.
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2: From ABC News. I'm Lindsay Davis, anchor Prime streaming weeknights on ABC News Live. Blowing up, a Trade Administration attempt to smooth over outrage of Republican senators today over President Trump's Justice Department fund set up to pay people claiming they were harmed by the government in the Biden years. It potentially could include rioters from January 6, 2021. ABC News national correspondent Stephen Portnoy in Washington.
3: The two-hour closed-door meeting had Republicans airing their frustrations about the fund directly to Acting Attorney General Todd Blanche. Heading into the huddle, North Carolina Senator Tom Tillis told reporters,
4: "It sends a signal, hey, go breach the Capitol, destroy the building, assault police officers. You may even get compensated for someday. That's absurd."
3: Rather than facing efforts by Democrats to force votes on the anti-weaponization fund, GOP leaders sent senators home for a 10-day recess.
2: That meeting originally was set up to support a funding bill for immigration enforcement. A vote on a measure to force President Trump to end the Iran war is expected in the House today, a big test of lawmakers' willingness to go along with a war they didn't authorize. At the White House today, the president.
5: Right now we're negotiating, and we'll see. But either we're going to get it one way or the other. They're not going to have a nuclear weapon.
2: Update on California wildfires, one making the Los Angeles air smell like a campfire. That's where ABC's Alex Stone is.
6: Lindsay, firefighters here are making progress today, aided by improving weather, less wind and more moisture in the air. And in the coming days, much cooler temperatures are moving in. The fire of main concern burning in Simi Valley. One home was destroyed. Firefighters are having success digging fire line around it. Lindsay.
2: A day after charges of murder and conspiracy were announced by the Justice Department against Cuba's former president Raul Castro, the Russian Foreign Ministry issued a statement condemning it. Oil prices surged, then settled back down today, still over $100 a barrel. Wall Street major indexes dropped, then rallied, closing higher. 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
7: On today's Federal Newscast, the Marine Corps now requires all active duty and reserve Marines to complete a basic artificial intelligence training course by the end of 2026. The mandatory course is designed to give Marines a foundational understanding of AI, practical applications, and how the technology can support mission effectiveness and decision-making. A bipartisan group of lawmakers is renewing their efforts to give service members the ability to fix their own equipment.
8: Democratic Senator Elizabeth Warren and Republican Senator Tim Sheehy urged lawmakers to pass the Warrior Right to Repair Act. The measure would require contractors to provide the technical data and materials the military needs to maintain its own equipment. Industry pushed back against the reform, arguing that those efforts would hamper innovation and DOD's access to cutting-edge technologies by deterring companies from contracting with DOD. Anastasia Obis, Federal News Network.
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9: Cavs Knicks tonight in Game 2 of the East Finals. Tip-off is at 8 o'clock Eastern time. Knicks up 1-0 in the best-of-seven series. Still no word from San Antonio on the status of Spurs guard Dylan Harper, who had an MRI today on his strained hamstring, suffered it last night in the loss to Oklahoma City. In an episode on his Mind the Game podcast, Lakers forward LeBron James says he hasn't thought much about whether he will play next season or retire.
10: It'd be fun to kind of see what the future could hold. You know, if it's continuing to play the game that I love, which I know I can still give so much to the game and play at a high level, or, you know, or if it's not. So, but I have not got to that point yet.
9: Game one of the Eastern Finals, Canadians and Hurricanes on the ice, 8 o'clock Eastern time. In baseball, Pirates lead the Cardinals 6-2 in the ninth inning, while the Guardians have a 3-1 edge on the Tigers in the ninth. Lions sign linebacker Jack Campbell to a four-year extension. Brooks Koepka leads the Byron Nelson at 8-under. Scotty Scheffler is 3-back at 5-under.
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0: 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Some of them pretty compromising. 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Oh, not us. You posted them yourself. 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Everyone you know is getting an eyeful. Be careful what you post and check your privacy settings, or you might be exposing more than you think.
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3: Today's Federal Newscast, the Marine Corps now requires all active duty and reserve Marines to complete a basic artificial intelligence training course by the end of 2026. The mandatory course is designed to give Marines a foundational understanding of AI, practical applications, and how the technology can support mission effectiveness and decision making. A bipartisan group of lawmakers is renewing their efforts to give service members the ability to fix their own equipment.
4: Democratic Senator Elizabeth Warren and Republican Senator Tim Sheehy urged lawmakers to pass the Warrior Right to Repair Act. The measure would require contractors to provide the technical data and materials the military needs to maintain its own equipment. Industry pushed back against the reform, arguing that those efforts would hamper innovation and DoD's access to cutting-edge technologies by deterring companies from contracting with DoD. Anastasia Obis, Federal News Network.
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1: I'm Colonel Nick Hague, Space Force Guardian and NASA astronaut. 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
2: More negotiations. I'm Tom Bergani, Fox News. President Trump announcing a new development regarding a potential deal with Iran. Fox's Aisha Hosni is at the White House.
3: The president knocking down reports out there that Iran's supreme leader is demanding that the enriched uranium in that country stay in that country as part of any sort of a nuclear agreement. That would have complicated these talks by a lot. It would have also ticked off Israel, which does not want us that happen. But the president today pushing back on those reports and saying it is not true.
4: We don't need it. We don't want it. We'll probably destroy it after we get it, but we're not going to let them have it.
3: Meantime, Pakistan's interior minister arrived in Tehran again yesterday to continue talks with the president of Iran.
2: A Fox News poll shows only 40% of registered voters approve of U.S. military action against the regime. A strange turn of events today in Tennessee for a death row inmate.
5: All appeals were exhausted ahead of Tony Carruthers' planned execution Thursday, though it was his vein that prison officials were unable to find, leading Tennessee to halt the lethal injection, which prompted Governor Bill Lee to grant a one-year stay after he'd previously announced that he wouldn't intervene, despite an 80,000-signature petition that landed on his desk asking that untested DNA evidence be looked at. In a case, the ACLU argues relied only on jailhouse testimony, in which Carruthers represented himself. Jeff Manosso, Fox News.
2: A Virginia judge is dismissing all charges against a former school administrator accused of ignoring repeated warnings that a six-year-old had a gun hours before a teacher was shot. Judge Rebecca Robinson granted the defense's motion to dismiss on the fourth day of the trial of Evan Parker, who was charged with 8 felony counts of child neglect. Robinson says the court is of the legal opinion that this is not a crime. 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
6: This is your News in One. I'm Navy Petty Officer Second Class Jordan Brown. U.S. soldiers and Marines, alongside NATO allies and partners, included Exercise Immediate Response as part of the SWORD exercise series in Gotland, Sweden. The exercise featured Stinger missile live fires, convoys, command post defense training, M4 rifle qualifications, and static displays promoting key engagements with military leaders, including Crown Princess Victoria of Sweden. Bravo Battery Commander of 10th Army Air and Missile Defense Command, 1st Battalion 57th Air Defense Artillery Regiment, U.S. Army Captain David O. says exercises like SWORD are necessary for NATO cohesion and upholds the shared responsibility of maintaining regional security. SWORD advances the Eastern Flank Deterrence Initiative, which aims to deter adversaries and enhance security across the High North and Baltic regions. Reporting for AFN Europe, I'm Navy Petty Officer Second Class Jordan Brown.
0: From the Fox Sports Studios in Los Angeles, here's Dan Beyer.
7: Cavs and Knicks tonight in Game 2 of the Eastern Conference Finals in the NBA playoffs. Tip-off from Madison Square Garden, 8 o'clock Eastern Time, as the Knicks are up 1-0 in the best-of-seven series. Couple of notes from the Western Conference Finals. An ESPN report says that Thunder guard Jalen Williams is considered day-to-day and game-to-game after tweaking his hamstring in last night's Game 2 win. It was a loss for the Spurs, who lost Dylan Harper in the game with a strained hamstring. He's expected to have an MRI today. In an episode on his Mind the Game podcast, Lakers forward LeBron James talked about his future.
8: I'm still in the moment of, like, just taking my time and saying I haven't even really thought about it too much.
7: LeBron can be a free agent this summer and is deciding on whether to play again or retire. Canadiens and Hurricanes start their Eastern Conference Final Series in the Stanley Cup playoffs. Face off from Raleigh, 8 o'clock Eastern. Guardians topped the Tigers today 3-1. Pirates beat the Cardinals 6-2.

0: When you get home from a long day at work, most times you like to unwind so you're feeling like this. But sometimes you prefer to unwind like this. And that's cool, gotta blow it out every once in a while, right? But when your unwinding falls into this category, keep it, as Mom used to say, to a dull roar. Because you've got neighbors who may be... And when you're in that state, the last thing you're gonna want is your next door neighbor doing this. When it comes to family housing, being a good neighbor means being considerate.
1: You know, it's been really great getting to know you lately, and I've been surprised at just how many of the same interests we have. And your family. Wow, you are a lucky man. Who am I? Oh, no, I'm not a friend, a distant relative, or a fellow service member. In fact, we've never actually met. You see, I learned everything about you from your social media posts. Yeah, that's how I know you won't be home this weekend. And that's when I figured I'd swing by your place for a visit.
2: 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You never know who's reading.
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0: It's the dedication hour. John at Aviano writes, Gina, I'm so sorry for overloading your electrical sockets and running extension cords behind your furniture. Please forgive me and let me move back in. Here's Gina's reply.
1: No way. You almost set my house on fire. I have moved on and my new man is electrically responsible.
0: Sorry, John. Guess you should talk to your local fire department for some safety tips before you try to kindle another romance.
2: Carry the four.
3: Honey, can you go grab me your military records from 2008?
4: Yeah, sure thing, hon.
5: Found him!
6: Even though you might not have as elaborate a storage system as these folks, remember to always hang on to and securely put away important files, like military records and training certificates. Things like leave requests and recall rosters, those can be tossed pretty quickly.
3: I kind of need 2005 too, hun. Sorry.
4: Yeah, of course you do.
7: Today's federal newscast, the Marine Corps now requires all active duty and reserve Marines to complete a basic artificial intelligence training course by the end of 2026. The mandatory course is designed to give Marines a foundational understanding of AI, practical applications, and how the technology can support mission effectiveness and decision making. A bipartisan group of lawmakers is renewing their efforts to give service members the ability to fix their own equipment.
8: Democratic Senator Elizabeth Warren and Republican Senator Tim Sheehy urged lawmakers to pass the Warrior Right to Repair Act. The measure would require contractors to provide the technical data and materials the military needs to maintain its own equipment. Industry pushed back against the reform, arguing that those efforts would hamper innovation and DoD's access to cutting-edge technologies by deterring companies from contracting with DoD. Anastasia Obis, Federal News Network.
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2: From ABC News, I'm Dave Packer. Shock and heartbreak in the racing world. It was learned late today that two-time NASCAR champion and legendary driver Kyle Busch has died.
3: In a statement on behalf of Kyle Busch's family and his racing team, they say they are devastated to announce the sudden and tragic passing of Kyle Busch. Earlier on Thursday, his family said he was hospitalized and undergoing treatment due to a severe illness, so he was not going to compete this weekend at Charlotte Motor Speedway. His family saying he was fierce, passionate, and deeply cared about NASCAR and the fans.
2: ABC's Alex Stone. Busch was 41. Growing controversy over President Trump's $1.8 billion fund of taxpayer money that could give payouts to political allies who claim that they were targeted by the Biden administration. Now, a growing number of Republicans on Capitol Hill are raising serious concerns.
4: Senate Republicans hearing from Acting Attorney General Todd Blanche today, according to multiple sources, as Republican outrage over the so-called anti-weaponization fund is complicating leadership efforts to advance the $70 billion immigration enforcement bill. Multiple people familiar with the negotiations confirmed to ABC News that some Republicans are considering including guardrails for the fund as they work on revisions to the bill.
2: ABC's Karen Travers, an example of a guardrail from Florida Republican Congressman Carlos Jimenez.
5: This should be for people that were really abused and over-prosecuted, and the DOJ, you know, was weaponized against them. They have to prove it.
2: Outrage from congressional Democrats at this hour after House Republicans pulled a vote on an Iran War Powers resolution that members were slated to vote on tonight. Sources telling ABC News the vote was scrapped at the last minute due to attendance issues on the GOP side. It was a record day on Wall Street, the Dow closing at a new high, up 276 points, over 50,000, ahead of a Memorial Day weekend fueled by talks of a deal with Iran. 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
6: This is your News in One. I'm Navy Petty Officer Second Class Jordan Brown. U.S. soldiers and Marines, alongside NATO allies and partners, concluded Exercise Immediate Response as part of the SWORD exercise series in Gotland, Sweden. The exercise featured Stinger missile live fires, convoys, command post defense training, M4 rifle qualifications, and static displays promoting key engagements with military leaders, including Crown Princess Victoria of Sweden. Bravo Battery Commander of 10th Army Air and Missile Defense Command, 1st Battalion 57th Air Defense Artillery Regiment, U.S. Army Captain David O, says exercises like SWORD are necessary for NATO cohesion and upholds the shared responsibility of maintaining regional security. SWORD advances the Eastern Flank Deterrence Initiative, which aims to deter adversaries and enhance security across the High North and Baltic regions. Reporting for AFN Europe, I'm Navy Petty Officer Second Class Jordan Brown.
7: From the Fox Sports Studios in Los Angeles, here's Dan Beyer.
8: Kyle Busch has died at the age of 41. The veteran NASCAR driver spent 21 seasons in the Cup Series, won 63 races in his career and two Cup titles. The 63 wins, ninth all time. It was announced earlier today that Busch was hospitalized with a serious illness after needing medical attention during his last race on May 10th. It was at that time today that Busch and Richard Childress Racing announced that he would not be competing in the Coca-Cola 600 on Sunday. Then just hours later, the news that Kyle Busch has passed away. Kyle Busch dead at the age of 41, leaving behind his wife Samantha and two children. San Antonio Spurs guard De'Aaron Fox and teammate Dylan Harper are listed as questionable for tomorrow's Game 3 against Oklahoma City. Thunder guard Jalen Williams is considered day-to-day with a hamstring injury. He is also listed as questionable for Friday's Game 3.
7: All the music you need.

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0: Corporal Maminsky, I know you would come to see the safety soothsayer. Sit, sit.
1: Wow, how did you know?
0: What? Look into the crystal ball.
1: Okay, yeah.
0: You are riding a motorcycle overseas. A PCS, no?
1: Yeah.
0: Ah, but be warned. To ride safe, you must first become acquainted with the local riding environments and host country laws. Or else...
1: Or else what?
0: I see you passing cobblestones.
1: Oh, man, I passed cobblestones once. That hurt
0: like... kidney stones, you moron! Cobblestones!
2: 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Have you seen what the sales tax is down there? And if you're still wanting your son to be a Buckeye, well, hello. Out-of-state tuition, anyone? Look, man, it's cool if you really want to move and all. Just make sure it's for the right reasons. Got any questions? 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
3: Today's Federal Newscast. The Marine Corps now requires all active duty and reserve Marines to complete a basic artificial intelligence training course by the end of 2026. The mandatory course is designed to give Marines a foundational understanding of AI, practical applications, and how the technology can support mission effectiveness and decision making. A bipartisan group of lawmakers is renewing their efforts to give service members the ability to fix their own equipment.
4: Democratic Senator Elizabeth Warren and Republican Senator Tim Sheehy urged lawmakers to pass the Warrior Right to Repair Act. The measure would require contractors to provide the technical data and materials the military needs to maintain its own equipment. Industry pushed back against the reform, arguing that those efforts would hamper innovation and DoD's access to cutting-edge technologies by deterring companies from contracting with DoD. Anastasia Obis, Federal News Network.
3: 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I'm Eric White.
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When it's last call and they kick us out the door. 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Tell them drinks.

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